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8: Here's a look at your forecast. A red flag warning continues until 9 p.m. tomorrow night. Lows dip down to about 55 tonight under partly cloudy skies, southerly winds 10 to 20 miles per hour. Highs level off around 74 tomorrow. Bright sunshine expected. And that's your updated forecast. I'm meteorologist Paul Trombley. Get the latest weather updates online at minnesotadailyweather.com. Right now, it's 68 degrees.
9: Shut up.
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4: River City's weather. Here's a look at your forecast. A red flag warning continues until 9 p.m. tomorrow night. Lows dip down to about 55 tonight under partly cloudy skies, southerly winds 10 to 20 miles per hour. Highs level off around 74 tomorrow. Bright sunshine expected. And that's your updated forecast. I'm meteorologist Paul Trombley. Get the latest weather updates online at minnesotadailyweather.com. Right now, it's 68 degrees.
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7: River City's weather. Here's a look at your forecast. A red flag warning continues until 9 p.m. tomorrow night. Lows dip down to about 55 tonight under mainly clear skies. Southerly winds 10 to 15 miles per hour. Ample sunshine expected tomorrow. High temperatures reach up to 74. And that's your updated forecast. I'm meteorologist Paul Frombly. Get the latest weather updates online at minnesotadailyweather.com. Right now, it's 68 degrees.
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7: Here's a look at your forecast. A red flag warning continues until 9 p.m. tomorrow night. Lows dip down to about 55 tonight under mainly clear skies. Southerly winds 10 to 15 miles per hour. Ample sunshine expected tomorrow. High temperatures reach up to 74. And that's your updated forecast. I'm meteorologist Paul Trombley. Get the latest weather updates online at MinnesotaDailyWeather.com. Right now, it's 68 degrees.
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15: Here's a look at your forecast. A red flag warning continues until 9 p.m. tomorrow night. Lows dip down to about 55 tonight under mainly clear skies. Southerly winds 10 to 15 miles per hour. Ample sunshine expected tomorrow. High temperatures reach up to 74. And that's your updated forecast. I'm meteorologist Paul Trombley. Get the latest weather updates online at minnesotadailyweather.com. Currently, it's 64 degrees.
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7: River City's weather.
8: Here's a look at your forecast. A red flag warning continues until 9 p.m. tomorrow night. Lows dip down to about 55 tonight under mainly clear skies. Southerly winds 10 to 15 miles per hour. Ample sunshine expected tomorrow. High temperatures reach up to 74. And that's your updated forecast. I'm meteorologist Paul Frombly. Get the latest weather updates online at minnesotadailyweather.com. Currently, it's 64 degrees.
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12: Here's a look at your forecast. A red flag warning continues until 9 p.m. tomorrow night. Lows dip down to about 55 tonight under mainly clear skies. Southerly winds 10 to 15 miles per hour. Ample sunshine expected tomorrow. High temperatures reach up to 74. And that's your updated forecast. I'm meteorologist Paul Trombley. Get the latest weather updates online at minnesotadailyweather.com. Right now, it's 63 degrees.
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8: Here's a look at your forecast. A red flag warning continues until 9 p.m. tomorrow night. Lows dip down to about 55 tonight under mainly clear skies. Southerly winds 10 to 15 miles per hour. Ample sunshine expected tomorrow. High temperatures reach up to 74. And that's your updated forecast. I'm meteorologist Paul Trombley. Get the latest weather updates online at MinnesotaDailyWeather.com. Right now, it's 63 degrees.
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13: Here's a look at your forecast. A red flag warning continues until 9 p.m. tomorrow night. Lows dip down to about 55 tonight under mainly clear skies. Southerly winds 10 to 15 miles per hour. Ample sunshine expected tomorrow. High temperatures reach up to 74. And that's your updated forecast. I'm meteorologist Paul Frombly. Get the latest weather updates online at minnesotadailyweather.com. Currently, it's 63 degrees.
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7: River City's weather.
8: Here's a look at your forecast. A red flag warning continues until 9 p.m. tomorrow night. Lows dip down to about 55 tonight under mainly clear skies. Southerly winds 10 to 15 miles per hour. Ample sunshine expected tomorrow. High temperatures reach up to 74. And that's your updated forecast. I'm meteorologist Paul Frombly. Get the latest weather updates online at MinnesotaDailyWeather.com. Currently, it's 63 degrees.
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14: Here's a look at your forecast. A red flag warning continues until 9 p.m. tomorrow night. Mainly clear skies overnight with lows around 55. Southwesterly winds 10 to 20 miles per hour. Daytime highs approaching 74. Friday, ample sunshine expected. And that's your updated forecast. I'm meteorologist Paul Trombley. Get the latest weather updates online at minnesotadailyweather.com. Currently 62.
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7: Here's a look at your forecast.
8: A red flag warning continues until 9 p.m. tomorrow night. Mainly clear skies overnight with lows around 55. Southwesterly winds 10 to 20 miles per hour. Daytime highs approaching 74. Friday, ample sunshine expected. And that's your updated forecast. I'm meteorologist Paul Trombley. Get the latest weather updates online at MinnesotaDailyWeather.com. Currently 62.
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5: River City's weather.
6: Here's a look at your forecast. A red flag warning continues until 9 p.m. tonight. Clear skies overnight with a low of 55. Southerly winds 10 to 20 miles per hour. Ample sunshine expected again Friday. High temperatures reach up to 74. And that's your updated forecast. I'm meteorologist Paul Trombley. Get the latest weather updates online at MinnesotaDailyWeather.com. Currently, it's 63 degrees.
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8: Here's a look at your forecast. A red flag warning continues until 9 p.m. tonight. Clear skies overnight with a low of 55. Southerly winds 10 to 20 miles per hour. Ample sunshine expected again Friday. High temperatures reach up to 74. And that's your updated forecast. I'm meteorologist Paul Trombley. Get the latest weather updates online at MinnesotaDailyWeather.com. Currently, it's 63 degrees.
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7: Jesse Love goes and cuts down in front of Josh Williams. 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
9: River City's weather. Here's a look at your forecast. A red flag warning continues until 9 p.m. tonight. Mainly clear skies overnight with a low of 55. Winds out of the southwest, 10 to 20 miles per hour. Daytime highs approaching 74. Friday, ample sunshine expected. And that's your updated forecast. I'm meteorologist Paul Trombley. Get the latest weather updates online at minnesotadailyweather.com. Right now, 61.
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9: Here's a look at your forecast. A red flag warning continues until 9 p.m. tonight. Mainly clear skies overnight with a low of 55. Winds out of the southwest, 10 to 20 miles per hour. Daytime highs approaching 74. Friday, ample sunshine expected. And that's your updated forecast. I'm meteorologist Paul Trombley. Get the latest weather updates online at minnesotadailyweather.com. Right now, 61.
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15: Here's a look at your forecast. A red flag warning continues until 9 p.m. tonight. Lows dip down to about 55 overnight under mainly clear skies. Southwest winds 10 to 20 miles per hour. Ample sunshine expected Friday. High temperatures reach up to 74. And that's your updated forecast. I'm meteorologist Paul Trombley. Get the latest weather updates online at minnesotadailyweather.com. Right now, 61.
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5: Here's a look at your forecast. A red flag warning continues until 9 p.m. tonight. Lows dip down to about 55 overnight under mainly clear skies. Southwest winds 10 to 20 miles per hour. Ample sunshine expected Friday. High temperatures reach up to 74. And that's your updated forecast. I'm meteorologist Paul Trombley. Get the latest weather updates online at minnesotadailyweather.com. Right now, 61.
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8: Here's a look at your forecast. A red flag warning continues until 9 p.m. tonight. Lows dip down to about 55 overnight under mainly clear skies. Southwest winds 10 to 20 miles per hour. Ample sunshine expected Friday. High temperatures reach up to 74. And that's your updated forecast. I'm meteorologist Paul Trombley. Get the latest weather updates online at minnesotadailyweather.com. Currently 59.
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7: Here's a look at your forecast. A red flag warning continues until 9 p.m. tonight. Lows dip down to about 55 overnight under mainly clear skies. Southwest winds 10 to 20 miles per hour. Ample sunshine expected Friday. High temperatures reach up to 74. And that's your updated forecast. I'm meteorologist Paul Trombley. Get the latest weather updates online at MinnesotaDailyWeather.com. Currently 59.
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8: River City's weather. Here's a look at your weatherology forecast, brought to you by Ag Country. A red flag warning continues until 9 p.m. tonight. Bright sunshine expected today, with daytime highs approaching 74. Winds out of the west, 20 to 25 miles per hour. And that's your updated forecast. I'm meteorologist Paul Trombley. Get the latest weather updates online at MinnesotaDailyWeather.com. Currently, it's 57 degrees.
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10: River City's weather. Here's a look at your weatherology forecast, brought to you by Ag Country. A red flag warning continues until 9 p.m. tonight. Bright sunshine expected today, with daytime highs approaching 74. Winds out of the west, 20 to 25 miles per hour. And that's your updated forecast. I'm meteorologist Paul Trombley. Get the latest weather updates online at minnesotadailyweather.com. Currently, it's 57 degrees.
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0: News. I'm CJ Papa. The van in China plays when President Trump steps onto Air Force One for the flight back to the White House.
1: We did discuss Iran. We feel very similar to Iran. We want that to end. And we don't want them to have a nuclear weapon.
0: The president says China's leader Xi Jinping offered to help negotiate an end to the war and reopening of the Strait of Hormuz. But what about a potentially thorny issue?
2: She said very early on that the number one issue between the U.S. and China was Taiwan, the independently governed island that China lays claim to. His language was pretty pointed in that regard, but there's no indication that U.S. policy toward Taiwan has changed.
0: Fox's Doug Luzada reporting. Wall Street looking for another banner day. The Dow closing back over 50,000 on Thursday. 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
7: River City's weather. Here's a look at your weatherology forecast, brought to you by Ag Country. A red flag warning continues until 9 p.m. tonight. Bright sunshine expected today, with daytime highs approaching 74. Winds out of the west, 20 to 25 miles per hour. And that's your updated forecast. I'm meteorologist Paul Trombley. Get the latest weather updates online at minnesotadailyweather.com. Currently, it's 57 degrees.
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1: Well, hello, Friday. Hello. You're looking good.
2: Hey, hey,
1: good.
2: Hey.
1: Good. Mortal Kombat 2 with the People's Movie Critic. Now, the People's Movie Critic, because here's how he said it to us. He was like, I know what you're thinking. It's like, it's a video game movie, but hear me out. Mortal Kombat 2. And I think it must have been very entertaining because he came back just all juiced up. That's coming up in 1 hour right here. Comedian Derek Stroop. Hopefully Charlie's feeling better and we'll be back with our Zippy Zodiac, what the stars have in store for you. Can we please, I don't know how many more days it's going to take me to process the South Carolina State Supreme Court overturning Alex Murdoch's murder convictions and giving that scrofulous, crusty old ginger a new murder hearing at taxpayer expense. And so I'm outraged for the taxpayers, but I'm also so outraged for the community and for Buster Murdoch, the surviving child of this scabby, crusty man, because the trauma of reliving the murder of his mother and his brother, the trauma of having his family's story and his own story dragged back through the press. I don't know this man from, I don't know, he's a complete stranger. I don't know what kind of person he is, but how do you not feel for Buster Murdoch in all of this? And word on the street is he is devastated by this news. He doesn't want this at all. Selfish, selfish, selfish old man. That's the story that I'm hearing about Buster and his father. So on the other side, that was happening yesterday. And I think we're all sort of like, listen, I don't care who you are, where you come from. Did you want to wake up in a world where people just shot their wife and son and you know, walked on that? Yeah. What the hell, people? So that's on the East Coast. On the other side of the country, Corey Richens went kind of bonkers in court, I guess, on Wednesday afternoon, Lamar. So Corey Richens is the 35-year-old mom of three who was convicted of murdering her husband with a poisoned Moscow mule in a very warped attempt to start a whole new life with her boyfriend using her murdered spouse's multimillion-dollar estate. And then she wrote a book about grief for helping her kids deal with the grief of losing their father. Anyway, so she's dressed up in her prison garb. She's shackled. She's in handcuffs. And she is being told by the judge that she's going to spend the rest of her life. She will never be out of jail again. And then she launched into a tirade, Lamar.
2: Yeah, she goes on this big thing and she says, I was always there. And then she's talking to her son. She says, I will never be angry at you for your feelings. Well, her three sons, each of them asked the judge to sentence their mother to life in prison without parole. And they wrote statements and their social worker read the statements. Now, her 11-year-old, his statement was, you have never said sorry for anything you have done to me and my brothers. Her eldest son wrote, I miss my dad, but I don't miss Corey. And each of the youngest one, the 13-year-old said, I think Corey should get a life sentence because what she did was very sick. This is the killer, though. The youngest son, he's 9, he wrote, once she is gone, I will feel happy and I will feel safer and relaxed. You're sitting there and listening to those statements from your children. What? Oh my gosh. What?
1: She didn't seem troubled by it at all. At one point she said because they don't even want her to write to them. And at one point she said, the cards and letters are never going to stop coming and I will be home. These poor kids.
3: Man.
1: These poor kids.
2: She's nuts.
1: She got them big crazy eyes. Okay, that's for sure. She got the crazy eyes, especially in court. But that I believe she is as coldly sane as a person can be. She is more sane than any of us. Yeah. Now, the fact that she's cold and conscienceless, that's another conversation. But I think that woman is entirely in her right mind. What a What a time to be alive. I'm afraid to look at the news. Like,
3: good
1: what
3: Friday
1: next?
3: Morning. Good Friday morning, yeah. Everyone.
1: It's like the government's like, yeah, y'all were right about the aliens. Our bad. Sorry. Oh, and also Alex Murdoch, we're going to overturn his murder convictions. Oh, and Corey Richards is going to yell at her kids for 40 minutes in court because everything is so broken in this timeline. Okay. All right. Woo, yay. Morons in the News is coming up. It's the Bob and Sherry Show.
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11: Here's a look at your forecast. With sunny skies across the area today, we'll see highs up in the mid-70s with winds out of the west gusting around 20 to 35 miles per hour. For tonight, with a clear sky, we'll fall to 43. Back into some sun Saturday with a high near 60. Northwest winds 10 to 15, 39 Saturday night. And that's your updated forecast. I'm meteorologist Paul Crombley. Get the latest weather updates online at MinnesotaDailyWeather.com. Right now, 57.
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2: Guys, this is exciting news about Neanderthals. And I know you're going, oh, it's Friday, girl. Can we not have your weird, creepy science? Can we not? No, listen to me. Seriously, we now know that your Neanderthals practiced dentistry. Now, they had no pain relief. But no pain medication. But you know, then again, a lot of us who don't have dental insurance also have no pain medication. So nothing's changed. We now know that they knew how to treat cavities. They were able to, using stone tools, they were able to manually drill the cavity out of a person's tooth. Now, they didn't really have anything they could fill it with. And again, no pain relief. And I guess folks were holding you down while they drilled your cavity. But here's what we have to think about. Like, for the longest time, I mean, even the word Neanderthal is kind of slang for like, oh, you're not very bright. But we've been so wrong about our cousins, our Neanderthal cousins, who, by the way, intermingled and interbred with Homo sapiens, which is why when you do your DNA with like Ancestry or 23andMe, a lot of you will come up with Neanderthal DNA. I actually have a friend whose son is loaded with Neanderthal DNA, and well, her ex-husband, I guess that's all we're really going to say about that. But this ability to treat cavities, toothaches, you know, we talk about ancient, you know, early human hominids, right? Did they live in clans? Okay, that's a sign of civilization. Did they care for the elderly? Sign of civilization. Did they protect the children? There's another sign of civilization. But learning how to fix a tooth that's hurting, that's so many levels. That's so many next levels.
3: It really is.
2: Because they had to diagnose it. First, they had to figure out, none of this like, oh, Thor's face hurts. Does he have a devil in his face? No. No, they pried open his mouth and had to look and realize that he had a sick tooth. And so they diagnosed it, and then they puzzled over it for a bit and thought, wait a minute, maybe we could get the sickness out of the tooth. But they didn't have, you know, any kind of technology, so they whittled and carved stones until they made drills. It's remarkable. It's really cool, you guys. It's so cool.
4: It sounds like a Saturday Night Live skit. The Neanderthal dentist.
2: Neanderthal dentist. Yeah. Hey, I'm an American in 2026. I'd be lucky to get a Neanderthal dentist. That's at least a dentist. Yeah. Oh, sure, there's no Novocaine, and he fixed my tooth with a rock. But at least it was a dentist. It's the Bob and Sherry Show. Kiss another.

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5: 32-year-old Jane Hollingworth from Santa Rosa, California, decided she wanted to rob a bank. It seems simple enough. You walk into the bank, you hand the teller a letter threatening to kill a bunch of people if they don't give you the money. Well, that's exactly what she did. No weapon, just the note. The teller gave her the money and she left the bank just as easy as she thought it would be. One of the things she did not spend much time thinking about was what she should wear to the bank robbery. Now, the average bank robber probably wears some dark clothing, possibly a hat pulled down close over their head. Jane decided to take her bright blue hair and a leopard print jacket and head on into the bank. She robbed the bank at 9:30 a.m. and she was arrested before 11. Now, this is the police statement. This is what they said. The swift apprehension of the suspect highlights the vigilance, initiative, and coordinated response that our patrol officers, whose keen observation and immediate attention led to a safe resolution in a short period of time. Hey, guys, with that outfit, I'm thinking Helen Keller could have caught her. I mean, come on. You don't walk into a bank like that and walk out. What are we doing?
6: It's so memorable.
7: I'm sorry. I was just a little knocked off my pins by the Helen Keller reference.
5: Well, I'm just saying, man. I'm saying blue hair, leopard print, and you're walking down the street. Come on. How many of them there are? Come on. I mean, this is not great detective work.
6: She probably was thinking that no one would expect someone to dress like that for a bank robbery. Yeah, she was probably trying to use some psychology.
5: But that train leads to jail. That's where she's at, jail.
6: I got to say, though, when it comes to morons in the news, I don't think there's ever really a train of thought.
5: No.
6: Thought doesn't leave the station much for a lot of these crimes. This next one is so weird and shocking. It's in Traverse City, Michigan. So it's a 48-year-old woman. It's a two-part story. The first part of the story is she goes into a liquor store, and she allegedly takes a bottle of Chardonnay and drinks it while she's in the store. So she steals the Chardonnay by putting the liquid inside her body, right?
5: Yeah.
6: And then she comes back and she gets another bottle of wine. And while employees are trying to stop her from leaving the store because it appears to them that she's shoplifted this, it's just maybe they were wrong because they can't find the bottle. They can't find the bottle. But the police are there at this point, and they arrest the woman. The police found the bottle in the course of doing a cavity search.
5: No. How big a bottle of wine was this?
6: That's the question on everyone's mind, right? Because
5: was it
6: depending
5: a 750?
6: On the... Well, depending on the cavity, you know, you're definitely looking at the mini size, but it appears that it was a full-size bottle. And the Traverse City, Michigan police were trying to be tasteful by not getting too explicit about which bodily cavity the
5: I'm hoping. I'm just hoping.
6: Gallo hoping. Brothers.

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6: 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First, eat more omega-3 rich foods. A study from the University of Pittsburgh found that people with the highest levels of omega-3s in their blood were the least likely to have physical symptoms of stress. 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And then, you might want to let out a primal scream in the car. Research shows the stress hormone cortisol is most dangerous when we don't react to it. That's where letting out a primal scream can help. And then drink tea. Researchers say it's down to the polyphenols in tea, which are proven to relax arteries. I'm John Tesh with today's Intelligence for Your Life. 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
10: Here's a look at your forecast. With sunny skies across the area today, we'll see highs up in the mid-70s with winds out of the west gusting around 20 to 35 miles per hour. For tonight, with a clear sky, we'll fall to 43. Back into some sun Saturday with a high near 60. Northwest winds 10 to 15, 39 Saturday night. And that's your updated forecast. I'm meteorologist Paul Crombley. Get the latest weather updates online at MinnesotaDailyWeather.com. Right now, 57.
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4: Hi, Bob and Sherry gang. This is Roxanne, a longtime listener. And after listening to the fiasco of your Durham Airbnb experience this past weekend, I am almost embarrassed to say I now live in Durham since May 2022. And Mother's Day weekend is the worst here because of all the colleges and all the graduations. We don't even go out to eat at all that weekend because of it. But I'm so sorry this happened to you. Good for you for handling it the way you did. I would have gone more ballistic. But you know, you taught them that hell has no fury like a strong Philly native scorned. Anyway, there's another thing that came to my mind, and I almost hate to bring it up. I just kept thinking as I heard the podcast, this is the kind of thing that used to happen to Bob. You know, the Italy locked in the bathroom, the Hezbollah. He was accused of that when he was on vacation in Maine, and so many other times. I just hope it doesn't mean that now you've taken up that mantle. I hope not. No. Anyway, I love your show. You guys keep me sane through so many difficult, stressful times. I've been listening to you since pretty much the beginning, so that's a long time. Again, I appreciate all of you, the whole team, every single one of you has just made this show the best thing ever. You deserve all the rewards you've gotten, and keep on keeping on. Bye-bye.
5: Thank you, Roxanne. Oh, please don't let the chaos gremlins that dogged Bob find me. Please, no, no. Oh, so last night, I'm still dealing with Airbnb with this, right? And I turn around to my husband, because I also had to shoot a video. I had some other things. I said, this is just making me so crazy, this whole Airbnb thing. And he goes, well, sounds like you need to learn to say no. What am I saying no to?
6: Kevin. Kevin.
5: There are the people in my life have a handful of stock phrases that they deploy to me. One of them is, you need to learn to say no. The other one is, well, no one's going to force you to rest. You just have to. How did my not saying no bring this down upon me? Like, you used the wrong response there. You're supposed to say something else to me. You used the wrong stock phrase.
7: Yeah.
6: Wow. Yeah.
5: My husband is incredibly confident. I just finished writing a podcast episode about women who got tired of listening to their husband's nonsense and just poisoned them. And this man just says things to me. He just says things. He lives in the same house where I'm walking around reading out loud. And then she spiked the soup. And he just boldly, brazenly says things. That is a confident man. Or a stupid one. I don't know. I prefer to think confident.
8: There's a fine line.
5: You know,
8: confident. Fine line.
5: I'm leaning toward confidence. It's the Bob and Sherry Show.
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0: 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I love you guys.
1: 92.5. Fox News, I'm Gianna DeLosi. President Trump headed home after a two-day summit in China. Fox Business's Edward Lawrence has a recap.
2: In China, the president says that he secured a commitment for China to buy 200 Boeing jets. Also guarantees that China will buy more agriculture and live up to commitments in buying soybeans from American farmers. The president positioning the U.S. to make sure that China refuses to help Iran and pressures to reopen the Strait of Hormuz.
1: The Supreme Court will allow an abortion pill to be available by mail, keeping a lower court ruling on hold.
3: That ruling determined an in-person visit to a doctor was necessary to receive the medication. The companies asked the Supreme Court to block the lower court's decision and allow patients to receive the pills by mail. Thursday, the High Court granted the drug maker's emergency request while the legal challenge plays out.
1: Fox's Kristen Goodwin, America is listening to Fox News.
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6: 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Does your child need a bus ride to and from summer school? 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Lake of the Woods kindergarten through fifth grade students took a trip to the Big Bog this week. It's a trip they make every year. School thanks all the volunteers that came out and spent the day with the classes, sharing their knowledge and giving students a hands-on learning experience. You can find out more and see pictures of the event at the Lake of the Woods School Facebook page. Lake of the Woods School breakfast menu today, Long John, Go-Gurt, fruit juice and milk. For lunch, chicken strips, baked potato, baked beans, fruit and milk. In state news, the National Weather Service issued a red flag warning for 37 counties and parts of Minnesota due to extreme fire risk yesterday. Counties included Clearwater, Menomon, Polk, Red Lake, and Roseau. Meanwhile, a fire weather watch is in effect for most of the day today for central and northern Minnesota. Strong winds and low humidity could lead to dangerous fire conditions. Minnesota DNR says that burning embers can be carried up to a mile in high winds like those that are expected all day today. In sports, Game 6 tonight, do or die for the Minnesota Timberwolves, down 3-2 against the San Antonio Spurs. Tip-off at the Target Center at 8:30 tonight. Lake of the Woods School kindergarten through fifth graders had track and field day yesterday. See pictures of that at the Lake of the Woods School Facebook page. 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
8: Here's a look at your forecast. With sunny skies across the area today, we'll see highs up in the mid-70s with winds out of the west gusting around 20 to 35 miles per hour. For tonight, with a clear sky, we'll fall to 43. Back into some sun Saturday with a high near 60. Northwest winds 10 to 15, 39 Saturday night. And that's your updated forecast. I'm meteorologist Paul Crombley. Get the latest weather updates online at MinnesotaDailyWeather.com. Right now, 59.
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2: Oh, it is time now for the People's Movie Critic and his review of Mortal Kombat 2.
3: I originally was not going to review this movie because I know it's not the type of movie that the majority of our listeners would care anything about. But I realized I'm also a listener, and I know exactly what the video game Mortal Kombat is. I didn't play it, but my kids did. Oh, and they constantly beg me to watch them play the game. Thankfully, at that time, I did not have any chopsticks in my home, because if I did, I would have been tempted to stab them through both of my eyes. But now, don't get me wrong. Don't get me wrong. I loved watching my children ride bikes, jump off the diving board, play sports. Even now, I get a kick out of watching my grandson run back and forth with absolutely no destination, gleefully explaining how fast he is. But to sit and watch someone, even someone you would gladly lay your life down for, play a video game is less enjoyable than being waterboarded. So here's the deal, though. Sunday movies, they're a tradition with my son, Clay. If we are in town, my wife, Carla, and I never miss going. That's our thing. That's what we do with him. It's a big deal. We do it every Sunday. And he was very excited about the Mortal Kombat 2, so I went. Now, it turns out I knew way more about it than I thought I did. The time that I spent watching him and his brother fight to the death actually came in handy. So I decided that at least a portion of our listeners either played the game growing up or were forced to watch their kids do it. So here's what it is. The movie opens with a prologue many years before we meet Katina, who's played by Adeline Rudolph, and she is forced to watch her father, King Jared, be killed by the Shao Kahn, the villain of this movie. Now, in the years leading up to the present time, his people won all of the martial art tournaments called Mortal Kombat, which allow him to control all the other realms. Only Earthrealm, that's us, remains. If we lose the tournament, Shao Kahn will enslave us. That is not good. Okay, I'm already beginning to nod off. I'm sure you are. I mean, so let's just go ahead and skip to the part.
2: I'm fighting to stay here. The light is back.
3: I know. That's as far as I can take it. But here's what it is. It's a lot of kicking, grunting, punching, slicing, grimacing, bleeding, and very intensive death. It's 1 hour and 56 minutes. It's rated R for bloody violence, gore, and language. Make no mistake, though, it has an audience. The first trailer they released received 107 million online views in the first 24 hours. Wow. It's the most of any Red Band trailer ever put online. Now, the bright spot in this movie is Carl Urban. He plays Johnny Cage. He's an over-the-hill 80s action star that is recruited to help the good guys. Now, he's cocky and he's arrogant. Think Deadpool. Okay, this is what it is. It's just a smart butt. Now, his signature move is the split-legged nut punch, and his superpower is activated by his Ray-Ban sunglasses. He steals every scene that he's in. Now, here's the deal. If you ever played this game, I am positive you will enjoy this movie. I never played the game, not even once. But I was never bored in this movie, and honestly, I had a pretty good time. But also, honestly, I'm sure one of the main reasons I enjoyed it as much as I did is because it gave me 2 hours to hang out with my son and share something that he really loves. And because I didn't have those chopsticks, I saw and remembered enough to be actively engaged in what we were doing. My score as a movie based on a video game is 4 buds. So do what you will with it. That's all I can tell you.
2: But you really did. You really can't walk in off the street cold on this one. You really need to know a little something, something.
3: You probably need to know something. And honestly, you won't walk in it if you don't know something, because nobody's just going to walk in there. You know, now you got to know. It's a video game, and you need to be, you know, sort of familiar.
2: Listen,
3: I was just familiar enough.
2: We've had Oscar contenders come through here that couldn't earn four buds. Okay, so you get going, Mortal Kombat 2. Four buds is a big score. Coming up, comedian Derek Stroop, your Zippy Zodiac with Charlie. It's the Bob and Sherry Show.
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5: River City's weather. Here's a look at your forecast. With sunny skies across the area today, we'll see highs up in the mid-70s with winds out of the west gusting around 20 to 35 miles per hour. For tonight, with a clear sky, we'll fall to 43. Back into some sun Saturday with a high near 60. Northwest winds 10 to 15, 39 Saturday night. And that's your updated forecast. I'm meteorologist Paul Trombley. Get the latest weather updates online at minnesotadailyweather.com. Right now, 59.
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2: While we're still on the subject of movies, if you saw the Ben Affleck and Matt Damon movie, The Rip, you know it was a really good movie if you saw it.
3: Oh, it was so good. It was so good.
2: Yeah, you had to love it. But evidently not everybody loved it. These two guys, Jason Smith and Jonathan Santana, they're both sergeants in the Miami-Dade Sheriff's Office, are suing the film production company that is owned by Affleck and Damon. Now, if you haven't seen the movie, Ben Affleck and Matt Damon play police officers who find millions of dollars inside a house. Now, the movie was inspired by a real 2016 case where some police officers found over $21 million that were linked to a drug trafficker. So Smith and Santana, they aren't named in the film. They had nothing to do with the film, but they maintain that the film includes real details about that case that they actually worked on, and it makes people that they know, like their friends, their family, and coworkers, think they committed crimes.
3: Well, I'll tell you what's not helping. I'll tell you what's not helping is this lawsuit. Because now I'm like, well, I didn't know that y'all even existed. Now I'm looking at you like, did you commit some crimes?
2: Yeah. I mean, and you know, the movie, all movies do the same thing. They all have that disclaimer. These events, blah, blah, blah, blah, blah, have nothing to do with anybody, blah, blah, blah, blah, blah. And one of the reasons they had the details about this is a guy, you know, they'll always hire like a cop or somebody to come in to help so that it looks as realistic as possible.
4: Official advisor,
2: and,
4: yeah.
2: Yeah, he's an advisor. And so he knew some details about that stuff, and he, you know, he helped him with that. But it doesn't matter. I mean, nobody looks like Santana and Smith. Nobody's named that. I mean, I think this is a stretch. This is a stretch. I don't know. I mean, is it possible that because they worked on that case that what, you know, inspired, do you think that they felt like they should have got something and they didn't get anything?
4: I mean, I think that that probably is possible, yes.
2: Yeah,
4: and,
2: I mean.
4: And, but you know, here's the thing about it. If your movies are movies, and if you're gonna if you're gonna sue for this, then there's all kinds of things you could sue for. So I don't believe that this suit will be successful. No judge is gonna look at this and say, "Yeah, I think you're right." So
2: no, there's nothing connecting them. There's no string. There's no line to it. There's no. This is just a nuisance case. Is what I think is gonna happen.
4: Now, I haven't seen this movie, but I'm playing for you what's in the background of the shootout and car chase. And I've got to tell you, I'm thinking this weekend, I'm going to see The Rip. So
2: it is great. It
4: all
2: is
4: right.
2: Great.
4: This
2: is the Bob and Sherry Show.
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3: It's time for Everyone Needs a Laugh. Here is comedian Derek Strope.
4: The last few minutes I've been thinking about, I'm going to go to Waffle House tonight, which I'm sorry. They don't have them in New York City. They don't have Waffle House.
5: No, let me tell y'all. No, don't boo that. Could y'all imagine a Waffle House in New York City? That's not the representation we want. It'd be a war zone in there. It is nice. Atlanta has some of the best ones. The Panhandle in Florida. People ask me where the best Waffle Houses are. Fort Walton Beach has a Waffle House that I'm pretty sure that's where they send to, like, elite members. Right. If you're good on the griddle, they go, hey, we got a little place we're going to send you now. We're going to send you down to Fort Walton where you can really shine, my man. No, we get spoiled. There's Waffle Houses all throughout this country, and they shouldn't be. When I was in Colorado, there were Waffle Houses there. They were the worst Waffle House. They were like rehab centers with hash browns, man. You know, the guy picking my order had an ankle monitor on, you know. It's nice to be back, you know. I know they're touch and go around here, but I know where to go, you know. I know where to go. I know where to find old Mabel, you know what I mean? I'm looking for the lady that helped make the All-Star Special, you know. Been there for 62 years. She's got 2 cigarettes in her mouth. She hasn't wrote down an order since Tupac died. She ain't worried about it.
6: It's good to be in the South, man. I love to eat. I've lived in Colorado for the past 10 years, the home of the crunchiest white people in America. They don't like to eat how we like to eat. Their food is fuel people, you know. They're like, a few more cashews, I'll run an errand. A couple more wasabi almonds, I'm going to go to the recycle center. I don't eat that way. I'm trying to take a nap after every meal. I want to put myself down like an old dog, you know. I want my eyes to fog over, and the last thing I hear is somebody saying, he's a good boy. Y'all know how we eat. It's a big deal to us, man. I mean, if you asked me what I did today, I'd tell you everything I ate. I mean, it's how it works. I'm from a large Southern family, and there's not many of us. We're just heavy breathers. We use low sugar to our advantage, a Southern move. We don't have low sugar, but we tell people we do. We go, my sugar's low, my sugar's low. And if you don't bring us a piece of pie, you're a bad person. Spinning. Hey, we ain't looking for a chair. That's just us working hard for a Twix bar, you know? My dad's done it my whole life. He's bigger than I am, 6'3", 300 pounds. We'd be out in the yard working. He'd go, hey, man, I need to head to the house. My sugar's low. I can remember looking at him thinking, it looks high, man. I mean, you look like a Butterfinger with boots on, Bill. You look like you've had all the sugar. Those families, when we get done eating supper, it looks like there was a carbon monoxide leak in the living room. My mother's laid out on the love seat. My dad's holding the remote. He lost consciousness. The gravy was too thick. But my dad's gonna wake up in 30 minutes like a hibernating bear and look around and go, you know, I could use something sweet if you got it. Help me get back on my feet again, you know? Listen, you should be eating whatever you want. The world's on fire. If you watch the news and go, I'll take a kale salad, you're sick in the head, man. There's no better time than now to put gravy on your salad.
7: He said, it looks like carbon monoxide leak. Oh, my God. That's a riot. I am dying.
3: I don't disagree. This does feel like a good time to go ahead and put gravy on your salad. It does. Go ahead and have dessert. Have it. Eat the fries. Do it. We're going to post Derek on up at bobandsheri.com. 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Look for Everyone Needs a Laugh. You'll also find the People's Movie Critic there. And if you pop into

0: 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One of them is for the dad that stepped up. That might be a dad in your life. And we've got I Hate a Quitter from People's Movie Critics. 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
11: Here's a look at your forecast. With sunny skies across the area today, we'll see highs up in the mid-70s with winds out of the west gusting around 20 to 35 miles per hour. For tonight, with a clear sky, we'll fall to 43. Back into some sun Saturday with a high near 60. Northwest winds 10 to 15, 39 Saturday night. And that's your updated forecast. I'm meteorologist Paul Trombley. Get the latest weather updates online at MinnesotaDailyWeather.com. Right now, 59.
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2: So I think I told you guys, I watched this documentary on HBO called The Dark Wizard about the famous rock climber and windsuit jumper.
3: Right.
2: His name was Dean Potter. He passed away in a windsuit accident in Yosemite back in like 2015. So it's not but like a 4-part documentary, and it's fascinating. And you just can't believe what human beings are capable of. So in the last, and I won't say anything more, I think you should want to discover this for yourself if you want to watch it. But in the last episode, one of Potter's friends said something brilliant that I've never heard before. Maybe you guys have heard this expression before. But he was talking about how his late friend had made some bad decisions toward the end. Hmm. And he said, he just didn't understand, man. Your ego is not your amigo. And I went, what?
4: I've never heard that.
2: I love
4: but
2: that is so true. Let's just take a second. Your ego is not your amigo. How genius is that?
3: It certainly is in this case with this guy, right?
2: Well, I mean, you know, here's the difference between, like, regular people and somebody like Dean Potter. You know, our ego doesn't have us jumping off of mountaintops dressed like flying squirrels or trying to climb sheer rock walls without safety equipment. But our ego gets us into places where we could be in trouble because our ego is not our amigo.
4: Yeah.
2: I am never going to forget that. That's one of those things that's going to lock in. And for the rest of my life, at little random moments, my brain's going to go, psst, hey.
3: Sherry.
2: Your ego's not your amigo.
3: My ego is not my amigo when it comes to handling personal finances. There's a part of me that says, no, you've got this. You've got this. You can do this. Yeah, you've got this.
2: I can't think of very many. At this point, I don't have anything. Like, I can't think of anything where I go, oh, yeah, I got that. I got this. Yeah, I got nothing. Everything's out of control. My ego, not my amigo.
3: Come on, Lamar. Let's go base jumping. Come on.
2: Well, I have to say,
4: hey, your ego is certainly not my amigo.
2: You guys, I could never do it. I'm too scared. But watching those windsuit base jumpers, watching them fly, oh, God, I want it to.
4: You don't see very many chubby base jumpers in them suits. So I think I'm going to take a side. I'm not doing it.
2: Dean Potter was a big guy. He was a big, tall, strong guy. And that contributed to his issues as a windsuit base jumper. Ooh. Because he needed more, because he's going to fall for longer because of his weight than before he catches altitude and flies. It just looked magical and exciting and like nothing I'd ever do. Because when it comes to jumping off a cliff dressed up in a tarp, my ego is my amigo. And it tells me, sit down. That's not for you. It's the Bob and Sherry Show.
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0: Fox News. I'm CJ Papa. President Trump meeting the reporters on Air Force One as it flies back to the States, describing his conversation with China's President Xi on this touchy topic.
1: On Taiwan, he does not want to see a fight for independence because that would be a very strong confrontation.
0: The president added he has not made a decision on whether a major U.S. sale of arms to Taiwan will move forward. The two leaders also spoke about the Islamic Republic.
1: On Iran, it's very interesting. He feels strongly they can't have a nuclear weapon. He said that very strongly. They cannot have a nuclear weapon, and he wants them to open up the strait.
0: Both of those sound bites from White House video. Ukrainian President Zelensky says a Russian missile strike on a Kyiv apartment building yesterday killed 24 people, including three teenagers. America's listening to Fox News.
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4: 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Does your child need a bus ride to and from summer school? 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Lake of the Woods kindergarten through fifth grade students took a trip to the Big Bog this week. It's a trip they make every year. School thanks all the volunteers that came out and spent the day with the classes, sharing their knowledge and giving students a hands-on learning experience. You can find out more and see pictures of the event at the Lake of the Woods School Facebook page. Lake of the Woods School breakfast menu today, Long John, Go-Gurt, fruit juice and milk. For lunch, chicken strips, baked potato, baked beans, fruit and milk. In state news, the National Weather Service issued a red flag warning for 37 counties and parts of Minnesota due to extreme fire risk yesterday. Counties included Clearwater, Manoman, Polk, Red Lake and Roseau. Meanwhile, a fire weather watch is in effect for most of the day today for central and northern Minnesota. Strong winds and low humidity could lead to dangerous fire conditions. Minnesota DNR says that burning embers can be carried up to a mile in high winds like those that are expected all day today. In sports, Game 6 tonight, do or die for the Minnesota Timberwolves, down 3-2 against the San Antonio Spurs. Tip-off at the Target Center at 8:30 tonight. Lake of the Woods School kindergarten through fifth graders had track and field day yesterday. See pictures of that at the Lake of the Woods School Facebook page. 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
5: River City's weather.
6: Here's a look at your forecast. With sunny skies across the area today, we'll see highs up in the mid-70s with winds out of the west gusting around 20 to 35 miles per hour. For tonight, with a clear sky, we'll fall to 43. Back into some sun Saturday with a high near 60. Northwest winds 10 to 15, 39 Saturday night. And that's your updated forecast. I'm meteorologist Paul Trombley. Get the latest weather updates online at MinnesotaDailyWeather.com. Right now, 63.
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2: Hey, Sherry, Lamar, Doc, Max, had a little item of interest to share with you. Went and saw that movie, Hail Mary, Project Hail Mary, and I took my lovely bride there, and we're sitting in the movie, you know, and at a certain point, she looks over to me, and she goes, "I'll be back in a while." And so she leaves, you know, she's gone a good bit of the time, and then, you know, she comes back in, we kind of catch the end of the movie, and then we exit the theater, and I was like, "Well, hey, man, what was up with that?" She goes, "Oh, well, you know, I could guess the ending. I could guess what was happening. I knew how they were going to get to the end of the movie and everything." I said, "Well, what did you go do?" And she goes, "Well, you know, I went and saw the Michael Jackson movie." And I was like, "Well, so that was a surprise to you how that ends?" I'm like, "Jeez." So looks like I'm going to have to go see The Devil Wears Prada for a proper movie date. I hope you had a good Mother's Day.
3: Love
2: be well.
3: This guy.
2: Cheers.
3: Love this guy.
4: I don't see how they knew exactly. I don't see how she knew the ending. I don't think she guessed it. I think she was still surprised.
3: You know what? I read the book and I'm still surprised. Like that. I don't understand people like this. I don't understand. I couldn't do this. I think it's just the way my brain is built. I can't walk out of a movie that's midstream into another movie that's also midstream. I have to see the beginning, middle, and end.
5: The only person I know that's done that is someone called the People's Movie Critic who gave us reviews of both movies based on the halves that he saw of each movie.
4: I wasn't as crazy about one. I mean, you know. Hey,
5: he said
3: he made it into art, though. You know.
4: I wasn't feeling it. I wasn't feeling it.
3: I want to speak directly to this man. I feel you because Kevin has no interest in Project Hail Mary. I believe that man, and this is marriage, that man loves and adores me. But because I like space so much, he's decided to hate it. You know how you do that in a relationship? Do you know what I'm talking about?
4: Yes.
3: You know how you do that? Like you're over here going, "You know what? I liked the beach my whole life, but because Carla likes it so much, I don't want to go to the beach." Like, you know how you do that?
4: I don't know why there's a name for it.
3: But Lamar, I don't know if there's a name for it, but you know what I'm talking about.
4: Oh, I know exactly. And so does everybody else. They just won't admit it. It's true.
3: And sometimes I'll look at my husband and I'll be like, "You are just digging yourself into this hole because you think that aliens are involved." Hey, the events of the past week with the government dropping alien videos and ain't nowhere to hide for you, Kevin. Ain't nowhere you can go. It's everywhere. So I just don't understand why we do that to each other. It's not just marriage. It's just relationships. Why we do that. And my husband has made it his life's work to hate space and pizza. What are two of my favorite things?
4: He hates pizza?
3: He'll eat it, but it's not his favorite food. It's on my top
4: He's
3: five
4: begrudging.
3: Favorite foods
4: when
3: whole
4: he
3: life.
4: Eats it, he eats it begrudgingly.
3: And he'll say things like we'll be away, we'll be on the road, or like, you know, like this last weekend when we were at our son's wedding. He'll be like, "Well, if the only thing that we can get is pizza, I guess I'll eat it." Oh, thank you. Thank you. It's not like I said the only thing we can get is livestock excrement. It's pizza. and then the only pizza he really, "Well, can it come from Domino's?"
5: What?
3: If you want to die alone, just say so. If you want to die alone or with that dog, just go ahead and have the courage to say the words. Because that is dinner, but that is not necessarily pizza. So, I feel you with your wife getting up in the middle of Project Hail Mary and going to watch another movie and just leaving you there.
4: She had that plan because she knew what that movie. She knew she had that plan.
3: Oh, yeah.
4: She did.
3: She was just waiting for her moment.
4: Yeah.
3: Yeah. Well, That's marriage. What are you going to do? It's the Bob and Sherry Show.
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5: River City's weather. Here's a look at your forecast. With sunny skies across the area today, we'll see highs up in the mid-70s with winds out of the west gusting around 20 to 35 miles per hour. For tonight, with a clear sky, we'll fall to 43. Back into some sun Saturday with a high near 60. Northwest winds 10 to 15, 39 Saturday night. And that's your updated forecast. I'm meteorologist Paul Crombley. Get the latest weather updates online at MinnesotaDailyWeather.com. Right now, 63.
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2: I've been a listener for a couple of decades. I love you guys. I love your shows. I listen to every podcast of everything that you guys have played for many decades. I want you guys to get a tip jar. Add it to your app. Add it somewhere. Because I would throw you a couple bucks. I'd probably do it periodically. But it'd be nice. I'm not a subscriber to the Plus, although it's probably an easy way to do it. But when I'm listening, it's like, you know, I'd like to give you some money. And I don't want to buy something from the store because I just don't need more things. I love you guys, and I hope you do this. Thanks. Bye.
3: That is so, like, I don't even know what to say. That is so nice. There are ways you can set up to do that. There's a thing you can do, buy me a coffee, and there are, I think, stars on Facebook and whatnot. Heather has asked if we could set that up, and I don't like want to ask people for money. What do you guys think?
4: Well, I mean, we do have Bob and Sherry Premium. You can do that. And he mentioned that. I mean, that's one way that you can do it.
5: You can set it and forget it on that. You wouldn't have to worry about it.
3: Well, but, you know, I hear what he's saying, and I agree with him. Like, I understand, like, you can get to a point in your life where it's not that you don't want more physical stuff. You don't want more digital stuff. You don't want more subscriptions. You don't want more accounts, things that you're keeping up with. All right, we're gonna give it some thought. It's weird. Like, I have this pathological horror of things being tacky. But then I look at, like, the course of my entire life, and I'm like, well, girl, it ain't nothing tackier than that.
5: It ain't slowed you down.
3: Yeah. Like you may not want things to be tacky, but you seem to be thriving in tackiness. So maybe just let that go.
5: I'm very comfortable with tacky. comfortable.
3: But do you guys know what I mean? Like, I feel awkward. Like, I don't even like when... I don't like when people try to give me money for something. No, I bought you lunch. You don't pay me for that.
5: I don't like to talk about money. I don't like to talk about it. I just don't.
3: I like to talk about it to myself in the middle of the night when I can't sleep. Yeah. And the things I like to say about money in the middle of the night are, oh, you stupid girl. Look at that. Stupid, stupid, stupid. She's stupid.
6: That was me at 3:30 this morning. Yeah. I mean, it literally was.
3: Hey, girl, you know why you're awake in the middle of the night? Because you're too stupid to sleep. You can't even do that. That's how stupid you are. Stupid, stupid, stupid. All right, we're going to take this tip jar under consideration, even though we're clearly too stupid. Get that right. It's the Bob and Sherry Show.

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2: You read it once.
3: I don't believe that.
2: And then you read it again.
4: I can't believe this.
2: It's Bob and Sherry's.
4: I believe this.
5: If you're a person who genuinely struggles to know the difference between your left and your right, I have great news for you. That I always thought that was a sign that, you know, perhaps I'd been dropped on my head as a baby, that I have to do the Pledge of Allegiance over and over again to know my right from my left. It's my right knee that's all jacked up and in a brace. But when people say which knee, I have to do the Pledge of Allegiance to people. And I always thought, because there's a lot that's kind of, I have a lot of things that are wrong with me. Like I have that, I have the number version of dyslexia, the dyscalculia. I struggle with everything from phone numbers to, you know, basic math. I just thought, you know, well, what are you going to do? I must have been dropped on my head. It turns out, you guys, that people who don't automatically know their right from their left often have these other personality traits. And this is great news because it's linked to a high IQ. It's the opposite of we're stupid and clumsy.
2: Max. Oh, wow.
5: It's the opposite of what we always thought, which is, I don't even know my right from my left. Okay, here we go. People who don't automatically know left from right are often dyslexic or have that dyscalculia. And people mistakenly associate dyslexia with having a low IQ, but it's just the opposite. In fact, people with dyslexia, especially when it goes undiagnosed for a long, long time, their brain becomes like a lean, mean interpreting machine. Their brain develops an ability to read through the jumbles to find meaning. That's pretty impressive. People with difficulty with right and left often move and act very quickly, and they think that they are clumsy because they're often bumping into things or hurting themselves because they're moving too quickly, and they're directionally challenged. If a person struggles with their right and their left, do not tell them to head east for 3 miles. They'll never find anything. They really struggle. People who have difficulty knowing their right from their left tend to be more emotional. They tend to be more overstimulated in their environment. People who struggle with right and left have a hard time with noise. Noise can be overwhelming. I was so blown away by this, you guys. Because this is, and I know people like Max also struggles with left and right.
6: Yeah, I do.
5: And I feel like I'm describing both of us with all of these.
7: You're saying is very unexpected. It's really like
5: it's
7: crazy.
5: So unexpected. Hey, yeah. People that struggle with left and right tend to gravitate towards screens because handwriting.

0: why they walk into things.
1: That's
0: the perception of clumsiness.
1: That is interesting. Yeah, because my mother would refer to me as a lummox, which I looked up a clumsy, awkward, or stupid person. But it could be used in a teasing or affectionate way.
0: Well, and there'd be no way for your parents. Like, we're just discovering this now. There'd be no way for your parents to look at you. Like, at no time did your mom say to your dad late at night after the kids had gone to bed, Frank, he's clumsy and distracted and lost in daydreams. Perhaps he's a genius.
1: Yeah, they never said that. A lummox is a clumsy, bungling, or slow-witted person.
0: You're the opposite of a lummox. And for everyone out there that struggles with left, right, that has to have a little L and an R on their shoes when they were in kindergarten or whatever.
1: Sherry, oaf.
0: Stand klutz. Taller.
1: Oaf, you're, klutz, yeah. Lout, clodhopper, blunderer, buffoon.
0: You're none lummox. Of those things. You're a genius. You're so smart.
1: Lumbering.
0: You're a genius. An oaf, a lout.
2: Well, Sherry, you're trying.
0: It's the Bob and Sherry Show.
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6: Hey, it's Rick. 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
12: Here's a look at your forecast. With sunny skies across the area today, we'll see highs up in the mid-70s with winds out of the west gusting around 20 to 35 miles per hour. For tonight, with a clear sky, we'll fall to 43. Back into some sun Saturday with a high near 60. Northwest winds 10 to 15, 39 Saturday night. And that's your updated forecast. I'm meteorologist Paul Crombley. Get the latest weather updates online at MinnesotaDailyWeather.com. Right now, 63.
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3: I was drawn to a headline where it talks about up in D.C., some of the area schools are letting the kids order DoorDash. And when I saw that, I said, wasn't there a movie where, I mean, something like
4: Fast
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4: High.
3: Times.
4: It's
3: yeah,
4: when Spicoli got the pizza delivered to the classroom.
5: Order the double cheese and sausage.
6: Right here, dude. You, dude.
4: Didn't know he'd be one of the most revered actors of our time. That point along the line.
7: Am I hallucinating here? Just what in the hell do you think you are doing?
6: Learning about Cuba, having some food.
7: Mr. Spicoli, you're on dangerous ground here. You're causing a major disturbance on my time.
6: I've been thinking about this, Mr. Hand. If I'm here and you're here, doesn't that make it our time?
4: Let me just say, the students may be ordering the DoorDash, but mom and dad are paying for the DoorDash.
8: Paying for it. Yeah,
3: that's what I'm thinking. A lot of parents are thinking that is like a security problem because, you know, schools are supposed to, people just coming in and out willy-nilly. So what they've done is last year the students were going down to the bottom of the hill and meeting the drivers. So I guess the school just gave up and they've set up a table that a teacher's out there and they all the delivery drivers deliver to that table and then they distribute it. What are we doing? What I mean, they have lunch and you can pack your lunch. And they brought that up in one of the meetings and one of the ladies goes, well, these are high school students. Their parents are not going to be packing their lunch. They're going to college. They've got to learn to live on their own. Well, part of that would be making you lunch, wouldn't it? I mean,
8: part of that is packing your own lunch.
4: Yes, that is right.
3: Pack your own lunch. I mean, this is crazy. I don't know. What do y'all think?
8: I can't even imagine. I'm so glad that I'm not in high school right now because we were so poor. Like, there would be no phone, no DoorDash, no MacBook, no nothing. No nothing. So I would never have been able to keep up. So I don't know. I'm with you. When I was a volunteer at my kid's school. And what I had to go through, the background check, every time I showed up at the school, I had to go to the office and get my picture taken and have a photo badge. And you're just DoorDashing in some tacos? That seems nuts. Although this is an opportunity to once again congratulate the people at Fast Times at Ridgemont High because Mr. Hand, right down to his name, is one of the greatest teachers ever portrayed in a movie.
4: Mr.
8: Hand is the greatest. It's the Bob and Sherry Show.
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3: Charlie, you were sick last week and we missed you so much, and many terrible things happened to me as a Capricorn. 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Let's start with Aries.
4: Well, hopefully it's easier for everyone. 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
3: Okay.
4: For Taurus, so this week is a direct personal message, a call, or a specific reach out from someone, and it carries more importance than expected. So pay very close attention to who's making contact and think about what it is that they truly want from you.
3: Okay.
4: Gemini.
5: Yes.
4: This week, clarity arrives quietly through maybe a dream, maybe some kind of sudden realization. You may have some particularly wacky and wild dreams, actually, or some might even appear as nightmares. And it leaves you wondering whether they actually mean anything in the real world.
5: Wow.
3: That's very different for Lamar.
6: I'm afraid to go to sleep now, but I still will. I still will.
4: For Cancer, expect a breakthrough to do with a project. A missing answer, a next step, or a very strong idea may just suddenly click into place.
3: Okay.
4: Leo. So this week for Leo, momentum comes through submitting, applying, pitching, or just formally putting yourself forward for something very important. Taking that initiative opens a very overdue opportunity for you. So send in the paperwork because the universe is on your side.
3: Ooh, that's great news for Leos. Okay, Virgo.
4: Virgo, you might hear from someone distant. This is someone you haven't spoken to in a while, or maybe a person from a foreign culture place, and hear them out because they have something to say that may hold some relevance to what you're currently going through. Libra. This week, you might learn that your partner or business colleague has an expense that directly affects you. This is the week to make sure that it doesn't affect you negatively and detach if need be.
3: Okay.
4: Scorpio.
5: Hmm.
4: So this week, a partner, which could be a spouse, partner, or a close business ally, may directly tell you very firmly something that they need. And this might be to do with something that isn't working or something that just needs to change moving forward. And their brutal honesty could reveal a very important truth that strengthens the relationship if you listen.
5: Okay.
3: It won't be me, Max. I have nothing. I have nothing to say. Sure. It won't be me. It'll be somebody else, but it won't be me.
7: I was going to say. Yeah. But that was all right. Thank you. Okay, move along.
4: Sagittarius, do not ignore your work emails. Something in your junk mailbox or just a message that's very easy to overlook may contain important information. So treat everything as valuable and urgent. Capricorn. So this week for some Capricorns, you may hear from a former romantic partner, a past lover, or someone you once had strong feelings for, and they're trying to reopen an old chapter. For the other Capricorns, this same energy could show up through very positive news involving an important development connected to your children.
5: Hmm. Wow.
3: Say that again, because it just sounded like a lot of work. Say that again.
4: You're going to be one Capricorn or the other. So you're going to hear from a past lover or someone from the past that you had entanglements with, and they're trying to open an old chapter. Or you're going to be on the other side of this and receive very good news about one of your children.
3: Can I have the good news this week? That would be
5: good. Let's go with it.
3: Let's go with the good news. I manifest the good news. All right, Aquarius.
4: Aquarius, this week, you get some important news from a parent. This might be about their retirement plans. You may receive news yourself about rising living costs, housing changes, financial decisions that just affect the family. So whatever is shared does give you a new perspective on your own next step. And Pisces.
3: And Pisces.
4: Pisces, this week someone is acting as a go-between on your behalf. So indirect conversations carry significant meaning. Another person could pass along useful information, and it helps you better understand a situation you might not be directly involved in, but definitely affected by.
3: Okay, this is, we've had worse weeks, I would say. We've had worse weeks, for sure. You know, plagues of locusts and scurvy and whatnot. So we're going to take this. This is going to be just fine. All right, we're going to post this up at bobandsherie.com. Just click that. It'll be right there and on the main page, and then we'll share it over to the Bob and Sherry Facebook too. And we will see you at the Horoscope Vault, which is Charlie's outstanding podcast. And let me also remind you, because people have been asking, yes, when I said that Charlie does private readings, that was accurate, and you can connect with her at thehoroscopevault.com. 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
12: River City's weather.
13: Here's a look at your forecast. A red flag warning continues until 9 p.m. tonight. Ample sunshine expected today with daytime highs approaching 74. Westerly winds 20 to 25 miles per hour. Lows around 43 tonight, mainly clear skies. And that's your updated forecast. I'm meteorologist Paul Trombley. Get the latest weather updates online at minnesotadailyweather.com. Currently 68.
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2: Hey, y'all, it's Julie from Albemarle. There's been a lot going on, not only in this incredibly upside-down world, but we have health issues going on both sides of our family at the same time. And so I'm getting caught up on the podcasts, and I love coming across stuff like the breakfast cereal you guys were talking about, like the Frosted Flakes, and Max knew there was nothing better than getting that like quadruply processed batch, little bunch of Frosted Flakes in his bowl. I wondered if anybody else did what I did when I was a kid. I, with my Lucky Charms, I would eat all the pieces of cereal first, so I had the bowl of marshmallows left with that purpley bluish milk, and I would drink every drop of it. And I did the same thing with my Captain Crunch. I would eat all the yellow pieces first, so I would have a bowl of Crunch Berries with the purpley pinkish milk, and I would drink all of it. I just wondered if anybody else did the same thing. So thank you for everything you guys do. You help so many people just get through the damn day, and we love you, and we couldn't make it without you. So thank you so much. Have a good day. Bye.
3: I'm just sad that it's such an ordeal for all of us to get through the day. Did it used to feel this way?
4: It didn't.
3: I thought everybody... So we talked a little bit about this. There's a new finding that shows that the best way to regulate like your food intake is to not save your favorite for last. Is to actually eat the stuff you like best first. Because then you'll be satisfied, and you're more likely to not like eat everything in sight if you eat your favorite stuff first. I save everything till the end. The marshmallows, the Crunch Berries,
4: it kind of flies in the face of how I do things. If I have a task and I have the worst part of it, I want to do the worst part first. You know, the one that I least want to do first. So that's just how I've always been wired.
3: I think that's human nature. And it probably works out great for homework. But it's just an eating strategy that a lot of us overeat because we're certainly not going to leave mashed potatoes behind, right?
4: No.
3: But if you ate them first, you'd get your mashed potatoes.
5: Okay.
3: Yeah, what difference does it make? You know what? What difference does it make? We're all just made out of meat and stardust. And who knows? You know, just do whatever.
6: All right, I'm going to try it.
3: Eat it. Don't eat it. Put it on your head. Throw it out the window. I ain't the boss of you. It's the Bob and Sherry Show.
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9: Okay, so I have a certain way I like to dress, and basically what it comes down to, it's a cotton shirt, and it's out, it's not tucked in, and moderately tight chinos or jeans, and sneakers of varying colors, right? So that's kind of my look.
3: That is your uniform.
9: That's kind of my uniform.
3: You've hipped it way up with your cuts. Like, you're not wearing, like, big baggy dad clothes.
9: No, right.
3: You're showing off that Daily Burn
9: physique. So I come around the table to show Sherry. I've got on the nicest shoes. They're sneakers, but there's really rich brown leather. And I've got in some dark brown khakis and this green and navy shirt.
3: Plaid button down, actually, and it fits you just right.
9: It looks really good. So I come around and I said, "Will you check this out? Is this not the Bob Lacey look?" And she looks at it and she said, "Yeah, but it looks good." So what that says to me is, yeah, you got the Bob Lacey look. It is a joke.
3: No, that came out
9: except
3: wrong.
9: Today.
3: That just came out wrong.
9: But it looks good.
3: It just came out.
9: Let me, speaking of clothing, I want you to post a picture of yourself. Now, you are a beautiful woman, and you have fabulous hair, but the last 2 days, I am looking at a woman who, through the entire broadcast, has a wool ski cap on her head. In the studio, and then headphones on top of that. You know, it's got a little bit of an eraser head look.
3: Does it?
9: Yes.
3: Isn't this hat cute? Kev got me. This was part of my Christmas present from Kevin. It was in my stocking.
9: It's inside. And you pull it down just above your eyebrows, and it sticks up in the back. It's just kind of weird with the headphones for 2 days. And I'm sorry.
3: Todd,
9: but your criticism
3: it.
9: Of my look.
3: Yeah. When I wear a hat to work like this, because a couple weeks ago before we went out on break, I was wearing a different hat and with a little pom-pom. And Todd said,
9: "Oh, is that your thing, mister?"
3: Todd goes, "I don't know why you're wearing the hat. I don't know if it's your hair or your roots, but it's working for me." He likes it.
9: You have
3: it.
9: A hat thing with
3: he
9: women?
3: He has a hat thing.
9: Oh, wow.
4: Oh, she's just that.
9: It's too bad you're not a member of the royal family. The fascinators would drive you out of your mind.
3: Yeah, Todd likes these little knit beanies. Yeah, he does.
9: It's a funny thing what turns guys on. Well, we were talking about what turns women on
3: the other day. It can be very specific.
9: And it could be very subtle in a way. Like for some women, it's just a tight shirt that accentuates biceps or whatever. I never even think about that. If I have a tight shirt, it's like I bought the wrong size, you know?
3: It depends on a tight shirt. It just depends on the shirt and the person and the setting.
9: Well, the pants too. If you're a guy and you have a tight shirt, like once I have some tight shirts, but if I don't have really tight pants, then it just looks odd. You know, you've got looser below the waist and then very tight above the waist. It's strange looking.
3: But you want to balance your silhouette.
9: Could you just hit me in the head?
3: You want to balance your silhouette, because if you show up here in tight pants and a tight shirt, what are you, Danny Zuko today? I mean, you want to balance it out. It's okay to wear loose over tight. Tucked into loose.
9: Loose has to be on the top. I'm talking about for guys, at least.
3: Because unless you're going to wear like a really fitted t-shirt and... You wouldn't, guys wouldn't wear like paper bag waist pants. Yeah,
9: no,
3: you're right.
9: No.
3: Loose over tight.
9: Okay. So anyway, what's up with the, it's like you're getting ready for an operation.
3: Well, my hair.
9: Like you got a skull cap thing going.
3: It's winter time in America because it's January and my hair is really wet in the morning.
9: Oh, I see. Okay.
3: When I get up and it takes like 6 hours for my hair because I don't blow dry it. It takes 6 hours for it to air dry. And I was cold.
9: So you will have wet hair and put it in a wool sock.
3: Yeah, it kind of works.
9: What does it look like when you take it off? I mean, it just must be nuts.
3: It looks exactly like my hair. There's no doing anything to this hair.
9: Oh, okay.
3: There's no doing anything to it.
9: I mean, you could come in here wearing a cowboy hat. I don't care. You know, as long as, you know, you're carrying most of the workload. It's fine with me.
3: Oh, thank you.
9: You're welcome.
3: Thank you. You know, I've always wanted permission to carry most of the workload, and I've never had the courage to ask for it.
9: All right, so,
3: But your outfit does look good today. And your black socks look good.
9: Thank you.
3: I wish that they were ankle socks.
9: Yeah, I don't show
3: And not, like, those dad socks.
9: I only use low-cut socks when I'm wearing shorts.
3: But it would really finish this look off.
9: It would finish me off. I don't like that, especially in the wintertime.
3: Like
9: why would you have bare ankles if you're a guy in the wintertime?
3: When you sit and cross your legs, that black sock is going all the way up. And I would like to see a little bit of that leg.
9: I think that looks odd. I think it looks odd for a man to cross his legs and there's an area of skin and then the sock.
3: Well, it would be odd if you weren't wearing little ankle socks. Then it would be on purpose.
9: For those of you that like to listen to the Bob and Sherry Show because it gets you away from real hard news.
3: Congratulations.
9: You're welcome.
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2: Good morning, guys. I'm listening to Monday's episode, I think. Lamar's talking about how you live longer if you eat spicy food. If that is true, I'm going to live forever. About 10 years ago, I had planned a manager's conference away, and I was exhausted, like so exhausted. But then it finally wrapped up, and

0: the directors and so on decided that we were all going to go out for supper together, and they were paying for our meal, and it was quite a dimly lit place. And it was an Asian restaurant. I'm not familiar with that at all. It's so outside of my wheelhouse, and they ordered a multi-course meal, something or other, and the soup arrives. Well, somebody ladles out soup for me with a giant ball of wasabi on the top. I had no idea what it was, so I ate the whole thing, whole. And then I laid on my hotel room floor for the rest of the night, pretty sure I was about to be in the arms of the Lord, because sweet, merciful God above. Anyway, I guess I'm going to live forever.
1: Oh, no. You know what, though? I kind of love the way we do that as people. We go, hey, what's that? I don't know. You know what? Nah, I don't know. I guess I'll eat it. Because that's what you just did.
2: I guess I'll put it into my body.
1: I guess I'll take this ball of weird, bright green paste that I've never seen before.
2: Well, you'd think
1: I guess I'll just eat it.
2: The wasabi would sort of cover whatever flavor there was with it, so yeah. You wouldn't really know what it tasted like, right?
3: I bet your nose is clear. You could
1: all
3: breathe.
1: It would taste is like fire. That's all it would taste like. And you'd be tearing up. Mm. Your throat is burning. Yeah. Your eyes are watering. Mm. Like, we don't think about how often we do that. We go, you know what that is? Nah, you? Nah. Guess I should eat it.
2: Well, eating sushi is a little bit like that, right? I mean, you do know some basic things that are in there, but every once in a while there's something you go,
1: I mean, to be fair, it's on a plate in a restaurant, so I think it's safe to assume it's food.
2: Yeah.
4: Yeah.
1: Although anyone that's raised kids has seen toddlers literally pick something up off the ground, study it for a second. I guess I'm going to eat this. Put it right in their mouth.
2: But, you know, you have a home-cooked meal, and you go, what's that? I'm not going to eat that.
1: Oh, my daughter would eat a rock off the ground, but if there was a single grill mark on a piece of chicken,
2: she wouldn't eat it if there was a grill mark on it.
3: My God.
1: That's how it got to be nicknamed ghost chicken, because it had to be poached so that it looked like a ghost.
2: Wow.
1: Yeah. Hey, honey, I found this outside. It could be a seed pod. It could be excrement. It could be poison. Do you want to just eat it? Okay. All right. But no grill marks on your chicken. Got it. It's the Bob and Sherry Show.
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1: It's time for a conversation starter here on the John Tesh Radio Program. We now know today's parents think children should ideally be starting their future career path at the age of 5 and a half. More than half even have a specific career in mind for their child already. The top jobs, engineer, doctor, and web developer. And the top skills parents believe their children should learn in their formative years. A foreign language was number one. Money management followed by math, tech and computer literacy. And the top skills parents think their little kids should focus on is written and oral communication.
2: Intelligence for Your Life with John Tesh.
1: Coming up, you officially have permission to stop doing sit-ups. I've stopped. I'll explain why everybody from the U.S. Navy to the University of Waterloo to that guy who created the P90X workout says sit-ups are bad news for our back. I'll have another solution next.
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1: All right, you have permission to stop doing sit-ups because they're horrible for your back. And my back surgeon told me the same thing years ago. Stuart McGill is a professor of spine biomechanics at the University of Waterloo. He says sit-ups can absolutely place hundreds of pounds of compressive force on the spine that can cause the discs to bulge, pressing on nerves, causing back pain, even worse, a herniated disc. Even the U.S. Navy isn't on this. They're removing sit-ups from the physical test sailors have to pass twice a year. Tony Horton, the guy who created the popular P90X video workout series, same thing. He says a better alternative is the plank, where you balance on your elbows and toes and hold your body as rigid as a plank from your heels to your shoulders. It ain't easy. And while sit-ups and crunches only work surface abdominal muscles, planks target your entire core. That helps flatten your belly and pulls in your waist like you're wearing a corset.
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1: And coming up, I'll tell you about a new type of anxiety that's keeping us awake these days. It's known as next day anxiety, which is just what it sounds like, where you're in a perpetual state of, oh no, what now? And worrying about tomorrow. It's causing insomnia. So we're going to talk about how to manage this next day anxiety and get some sleep next.
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1: The last time you struggled to fall asleep or stay asleep, what was the reason? That's what a new one poll survey of 2,000 adults wanted to know, and I don't think it will surprise anybody to hear that anxiety was far and away the most common factor ruining most people's sleep this past year. But the type of anxiety we're experiencing now is somewhat new. Researchers say that for the first time, so-called next-day anxiety is the top reason people can't fall asleep. That refers to being uncertain about what tomorrow may bring. According to the survey, nearly half of us experience next-day anxiety intensely enough to trigger regular insomnia. It's why it's so important to relax your body and mind before trying to sleep, and it's more than just keeping the bedroom dark, quiet, and cool, although that's very important. First, try this. Keep lavender in the bedroom. I love the scent. Its active ingredient calms the nervous system when inhaled, and this one is my favorite tip. I use it every night. Make a to-do list for the next day. That helps offload your worries onto a piece of paper, and then your mind will switch off.
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14: Here's a look at your forecast. A red flag warning continues until 9 p.m. tonight. Bright sunshine expected today with daytime highs approaching 75. Westerly winds 20 to 25 miles per hour. Mainly clear skies tonight, lows level off around 43. And that's your updated forecast. I'm meteorologist Paul Trombley. Get the latest weather updates online at MinnesotaDailyWeather.com. Currently, it's 70 degrees.
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1: Here we go with a power tip. If you want to be the most popular person at the party, even if you don't know anybody, you just act like a hostage negotiator. NYPDs. We'll send you some movies, some links for movies.
2: Don't jump.
1: Exactly. People can take this literally. They're going to get thrown out of the party. NYPD's hostage negotiation team lives by this rule. Talk to me. The team is taught to listen 80% of the time, talk 20% of the time. You got to draw your conversation partner out so they won't rob the bank anymore. So talk about what they want to talk about. Let them steer the conversation and ask follow-up questions, and you'll be the most popular person at the party.
2: Look, if this is good, this is just good advice all around. If you're trying to ingratiate yourself with someone, they are their own favorite subject of conversation.
1: Yep.
2: So the more you can get them talking about themselves, and the more you can just listen and really listen, not listen with the idea of what you're going to say next, not while thinking about what you want to say next. Listen and actually hear what they have to say and respond to the specific things that they're saying, not thinking of your own story and how to interject it, but really keeping them talking about whatever subject they're most interested in. You can use this on dates. You can use this at parties. This is great advice.
1: The key to popularity, act like a hostage negotiator.
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1: All right, here and now we're going to talk about eye contact. Here's when you should use it less. If you're trying to get somebody to say yes to your request, too much eye contact in that situation sends one of two subconscious messages. It either makes the other person think you're trying to be intimidating, or it can make you seem insecure because you're searching their face for a reaction. This comes from the journal Psychological Science. So, try relaxed eye contact instead. You look them in the eye, and then you glance away, and you look them in the eye again. This allows the other person to relax. They're more likely to agree with you. Now, here's when you need to use more eye contact. You probably know where I'm going here. When you want to let somebody know you're into them, you hold eye contact for a full 3 seconds. Doesn't sound like a long time, but normally, we only look somebody in the eyes for 2 seconds before looking away. So if you hold your eye contact for a count of three, he or she is going to get the message in a very subtle way. You're interested. Eye contact also triggers a rush of the bonding hormone oxytocin. In one study, couples were instructed to look into each other's eyes during a conversation, and when they did, they reported feeling more affection for one another than couples that didn't hold the eye contact.
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1: The topic of the moment here is mama's boys. There's something to be said for them, apparently, according to a study Harvard has been doing for 75 years now. When men have warm and loving mothers, they earn more per year. They have enhanced work performance. They have better mental health. Men who had a bad relationship with their mom, they were much more likely to develop dementia in old age. How about that? All right, so what about dear old dad? A good relationship with the father results in lower rates of adult anxiety for men, greater enjoyment of vacations, and increased life satisfaction. Wow, what a connection. So basically, having warm and loving parents counts for a whole lot.
2: Intelligence for your life.
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1: Here's a look at your forecast.

0: A red flag warning continues until 9 p.m. tonight. Bright sunshine expected today with daytime highs approaching 75. Westerly winds 20 to 25 miles per hour. Mainly clear skies tonight. Lows level off around 43. And that's your updated forecast. I'm meteorologist Paul Trombley. Get the latest weather updates online at MinnesotaDailyWeather.com. Currently, it's 70 degrees.
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1: Welcome to Intelligence for Your Life. I'm John Tesh, and if you bought a lottery ticket this week, you may have extended your life a little bit, even if you didn't win. It's because being optimistic about the future can improve your chances of living to age 85 and beyond by over 50%. Now listen, the National Academy of Sciences found that high optimism, quote-unquote, was linked to longer lifespans, even after taking into account factors like health and socioeconomic status.
2: Now that's intelligence for your life.
1: Coming up, are you getting ready to redo a room in your house? I'm going to share a new study by Remodeling Magazine about which renovations can add to your asking price and which are just a waste of money. For example, which do you think is a better investment, renovating a kitchen or adding on a room? The answer from the experts is next.
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1: Up next, do you and your partner fight over the thermostat? There's a scientific explanation why women tend to feel colder than men. In fact, researchers from Tel Aviv University say it's true for just about every warm-blooded species. I'll tell you why women evolved to be more sensitive to cold next.
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1: Question for you. Do you and your partner fight over the thermostat? It happens here. It makes sense because we now know women tend to feel colder than men, and that's true for just about every warm-blooded species on Earth. Dr. Aaron Levin from Tel Aviv University analyzed more than 40 years' worth of data on the behavior of bats and birds and mice. The research revealed that male animals uniformly prefer colder weather, and females almost always prefer warmth. For example, male bats tend to live at higher, colder altitudes in the mountains. The females stay in the warmer valleys. And those same hot and cold preferences are common among humans, too. A woman's body is focused on regulating her core temperature to protect her vital and reproductive organs. So women don't freeze to death and can carry on the human race. So less blood flows to a woman's skin, limbs, fingers, and toes, making her feel colder. Specifically, a full 3 to 5 degrees colder. And that fact is readily apparent among couples where the woman keeps turning the thermostat up only to have the man keep turning the thermostat down. Yes, in your family?
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14: Here's a look at your forecast. A red flag warning continues until 9 p.m. tonight. Bright sunshine expected today with daytime highs approaching 75. Westerly winds 20 to 25 miles per hour. Mainly clear skies tonight, lows level off around 43. And that's your updated forecast. I'm meteorologist Paul Trombley. Get the latest weather updates online at minnesotadailyweather.com. Currently, it's 72 degrees.
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1: Gosh, I should give Gerard, who is uniquely qualified to react to this next piece. If you want to protect your brain, take an acting class. Gib is an actor, among other things. He's had some classes. Most of it came naturally, but neuroscientist Dr. Kenneth Kosick from UC Santa Barbara. Learning lines, coordinating them with blocking, which is how you're supposed to move around the stage, is a powerful way to activate your frontal lobe. Acting activates the temporal cortex too, which helps us understand and process speech.
2: Yes, you're memorizing, and you're activating all kinds of your all parts of your brain on a consistent basis. You're fully present in the moment when you're acting. All of these things add to mental longevity. It is good for your brain to memorize stuff, and you don't have to take an acting class. You can take an acting class, but overcoming the stress of that is good. Public speaking is good, but you could also just memorize poetry and scripture. All of that works in order to be able to help your brain as you age.
1: Do you think the people who signed up for Texas Chainsaw Massacre 9, do you think this is affecting their brains?
2: Or? I mean, you still got to memorize the lines.
1: don't give me any of the lines.
2: Don't cut me.
1: Yeah, I'm sure that's one of them.
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1: Alrighty, pop quiz time. Which purchase do you think will bring you more happiness? Something for your bedroom or your living room? Generally, say the experts, when people splurge on something for the home, they'll focus on rooms that guests spend time in. For example, they'll buy a couch for the living room or quartz countertops for the kitchen. But those might not be the best places to invest your home happiness dollars. Psychologist Dennis Covier says, when you consider that we spend a third of our lives in bed, investing in a new mattress or great sheets with a high thread count makes a lot of sense. So you're better off investing in your bedroom. And a study found that the cities where residents got the most restful night's sleep were also the places where people's happiness levels were the highest. That's where to invest.
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1: Oh, look at this. Now we have helicopter kids taking care of their aging parents. And even though the parent might still be able to do things for themselves, the adult kid, in this case, swoops in and starts managing and taking care of everything. This is according to William Doherty, a family therapist and professor of family social science at the University of Minnesota. Dr. Doherty says, just like with helicopter parenting, it is best to let people do what they're capable of. That'll keep an elderly parent more vibrant mentally and physically. He says, before you take over a task or hover in your helicopter, adult children need to ask themselves if they're intervening for their parents' well-being or to alleviate their own worries. That's deep. The National Alliance for Caregiving recommends installing monitoring devices in an elderly person's home, like activity sensors and fall detectors. They can act as a proxy helicopter without compromising the dignity of an older adult. It's good advice.
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10: River City's weather. Here's a look at your forecast. A red flag warning continues until 9 p.m. tonight. Bright sunshine expected today with daytime highs approaching 75. Westerly winds 20 to 25 miles per hour. Mainly clear skies tonight. Lows level off around 43. And that's your updated forecast. I'm meteorologist Paul Trombley. Get the latest weather updates online at minnesotadailyweather.com. Currently, it's 72 degrees.
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1: I'm John Tesh with some intelligence for your life, and check it out. New York Magazine came up with a list of the new rules of conduct for society. See if you agree. First of all, in relationships, don't wait for the right time to break up with somebody. It's not compassionate to wait until the day after their birthday to dump them. It just shows you were planning to do it all along. When it comes to conversations, it's perfectly acceptable to talk about the weather. It's something everybody experiences. Also, from New York Magazine, don't ever say to somebody, "You know who you look like?" It is code for "I've assessed you physically." And if you're vacationing with friends, whoever put the most work into planning the trip gets first dibs on the rooms.
2: Intelligence for your life.
1: And coming up, we should all be dining like our dogs. This is the advice of diet and fitness coach Krista Scott Dixon. I'll tell you what she says dogs get right about eating.
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1: Apparently, we should all be dining like our dogs. Now, listen to this. This is the advice from diet and fitness coach Krista Scott Dixon. Here's what dogs get right about eating, according to Dixon. First, they stick to a routine. Yeah, they do. The routine is dictated by us, their owners, but you probably feed your dog at set times every day. I do. And if you're late and you're trying to sleep in, your dog's going to let you know it's breakfast time, right? But Dixon believes if we all ate at the same time every day, we'd eat less and have healthier digestion. And that's because when the body anticipates eating, it starts pumping out digestive enzymes in preparation. Eating at set intervals keeps our hunger hormones from going haywire. Here's another reason to eat like your dog. All he does when he eats is eat. He doesn't watch TV or scroll through Facebook with his paw. And according to the University of Minnesota, when we focus on our food and enjoy the flavor and texture, we naturally feel more satisfied. And then, just like our dog, we should go for a walk right after eating. According to the American Medical Association, a 15-minute walk is scientifically proven to improve digestion and control blood sugar. Again, from diet and fitness coach Krista Scott Dixon, I love this. We should all be dining like our dogs.
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1: Coming up, did you get in a fight with your significant other? There's a magic phrase that's guaranteed to shut down any argument and get you back on track. It comes from UC Berkeley. 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
1: From our relationship files, did you get in a fight with your significant other recently? Well, here and now, I have the magic phrase that's guaranteed to shut down any argument and get you back on track. It comes from licensed marriage and family therapist Dr. Rebecca Hendricks. I love her stuff. Ready? You just say this. Ah, I see where you're coming from. Why does that work? Because it shows your partner that even if you don't agree, you don't think they're nuts, and you can see things from their perspective. It lets them know you're listening. It helps them feel understood. That's important. In a recent study, researchers asked real couples to discuss hot-button issues. And regardless of what they were arguing about or who was right, people who felt that their partner understood their point of view actually felt much happier with their relationship overall. Now listen to this. Dr. Hendricks says, one of the biggest problems couples have is holding on too tightly to their views. But when you open yourself up to understanding where your partner is coming from, it then becomes a discussion, not an argument. So remember this phrase and use it. Ah, I see where you're coming from.
2: Intelligence for your life.
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15: Here's a look at your forecast. A red flag warning continues until 9 p.m. tonight. Clear skies this afternoon with daytime highs approaching 75. Winds out of the west, 20 to 25 miles per hour. Mainly clear skies tonight. Lows level off around 43. And that's your updated forecast. I'm meteorologist Paul Trombley. Get the latest weather updates online at minnesotadailyweather.com. Currently, it's 73 degrees.
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1: I think this probably goes without saying. I just never do it. Experts say that we'll buy fewer bad-for-us foods if we shop with a grocery list.
2: Yeah.
1: Because having a list increases your willpower. Now, new studies have shown shoppers who don't write a list are more likely to pick up expensive and high-calorie foods than those who do make a grocery list. The researchers say it's because it takes so much brain power to remember what you need to buy that it reduces your willpower to resist temptations and impulse buys. I write a lot of stuff in my hand, so that's what I do.
2: My wife and I share an electronic list that we can both add to, so if one of us stops at the grocery store, we can kind of see what we need.
1: That's a lot of planning.
2: It helps you avoid the impulse buys. Yeah. However, she likes to go grocery shopping and not let me do it because I am the king of the, what are these snacks? Chocolate frosted pretzel dips?
1: Well, you're a guy. That's what you're supposed to do.
2: Yeah. So I make all these snack impulse buy purchases. And so she likes to go, she likes to do the shopping because we have the list and she sticks to the list. I don't. I just grab whatever on my way out. And it ends up being the bad for you foods that are more, that are higher in calories.
1: Yeah. Interesting. You know, that was, you know, years ago. That's how they decided that there was going to be a recession, I think in 2008, where the people at Walmart started seeing so many more lists on the ground after a day of shopping.
2: Oh, yeah.
1: Because people were shopping with a list because they didn't want to overspend.
2: And now it's all electronics. How will they know?
1: Ooh, good point.
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1: All right, my intelligent friends, here and now I have something for anybody who struggles to regulate their moods. Does yours swing back and forth like a pendulum? One day you may feel hopeful and happy, the next day you feel anxious and agitated. There's a new term for this, coined by psychiatrist Dr. Lee

0: Van Susteren. It's emotional inflammation. Now, the good news is Dr. Van Susteren says we can take steps to relieve or short-circuit our reactions. Here are a few things to try. Dr. Van Susteren says, put yourself on a media diet. Limit how often you engage with TV news and social media so your brain won't be hijacked by disturbing messages all day long. Also, reduce your intake of stimulants like caffeine, which can heighten stress reactivity, and increase your intake of calming foods that contain magnesium. Now, I've talked about magnesium many times. I take a supplement, but you can also get it from nuts, seeds, spinach, and bananas. Very important, magnesium. And Dr. Van Susteren also recommends taking a walk in nature. I've talked about that too. Immersing yourself in a hobby or reading books that capture your imagination. So fiction. Researchers found that all of those things are associated with a greater sense of calm and buffering effect against stress. If you want to go further, try this book, Emotional Inflammation by Dr. Lise Van Susteren.
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11: Here's a look at your forecast. A red flag warning continues until 9 p.m. tonight. Clear skies this afternoon with daytime highs approaching 75. Winds out of the west, 20 to 25 miles per hour. Mainly clear skies tonight. Lows level off around 43. And that's your updated forecast. I'm meteorologist Paul Trombley. Get the latest weather updates online at minnesotadailyweather.com. Currently, it's 73 degrees.
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2: 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We got golden fingers. 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
1: John Tesh with Intelligence for Your Life. And do you get nauseated on car rides or after taking a pill on an empty stomach? Just get a whiff of peppermint oil or extract. A study in the journal Nursing found that people with nausea who sniffed peppermint oil felt better within just 2 minutes. Even just a single drop under the nose works so well that it helps cancer patients fight nausea and vomiting post-chemo. It's because peppermint is antispasmodic. It relaxes your stomach muscles and calms your nervous system. You can also chew a piece of peppermint gum, it's what I do, or have a strong mint. You will likely feel better in less than 2 minutes.
2: Intelligence for Your Life.
1: And coming up, according to a recent survey, 1 in 3 people say they'd rather text than make a phone call. But even though we're texting more than ever, psychologist Matt Wallard says there are some people in your life that you should always call instead of text. I'll tell you who they are next.
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1: Check out this new survey. 1 in 3 people now say they'd rather text than make a phone call ever again. In fact, texting is so common today that doctors are seeing an increase in patients with inflammation in the thumb caused by way too much texting. But even though we're texting more, experts say there are some people in your life you should always call instead of text. For example, topping the list is your mom. Matt Wallert is a psychologist who says no matter how old you are, it's normal for moms to worry about their kids, and hearing your voice reassures them more than a text message ever could. That's because we get a lot of information about a person's emotional state from listening to their voice. Scientists have discovered that a mother's voice over the phone triggers a hormonal response in us. Hormones linked to love and trust surge. Stress hormones plummet. Next, always call your doctor. Today, a growing number of doctors let patients keep in touch online. Mine does. But when it comes to discussing your health, experts say it's always better to call if you can't talk in person because email and text messages aren't always private. They can easily be sent to the wrong person. And here's one more person you should always call. That would be your ex. Whether you're about to break up or already divorced, experts say it's best to pick up the phone when you need to get something off your chest with your ex. That's because in the heat of the moment, it's so easy to type something in a text you may regret later on. In fact, according to this new survey of divorce attorneys, 92% of them say they're seeing more divorce cases settled today using evidence from smartphones because text or email, it's considered written evidence.
2: IFYL. The intelligence for your life.
1: Coming up, we'll talk about something almost everybody loses when they go on a diet. It isn't pounds, it's often friends. According to a survey, many people intentionally dodge friends who are trying to lose weight. So we'll look into why this happens, including why diets often turn us into so-called food bores.
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1: Okay, intelligent people, if you're on a diet right now, did you know you could be losing pounds and a few friends? According to a recent survey, almost half of us deliberately avoid our pals when they're on a diet. The reason? Because losing weight requires a major lifestyle overhaul, so healthy eating and exercise, they become a dieter's main focus. In fact, over 80% of the dieters surveyed said that their main topic of conversation is calories and carbs and sugar content. And 25% of dieters admit to getting on a soapbox about the poor eating habits of their friends. In other words, they become food bores or the food police. And people who are not on a diet aren't exactly captivated by conversations about kale, how many steps we need to take every day, whether it's in person or on your Facebook page. Even your nearest and dearest friend won't appreciate having the content of their kitchen criticized because it contains junk food. Just something to remember if you don't want your friends to suddenly unfriend you while they're holding a package of Hostess Ho-Hos. Man, that sounds good. Or how about Ring Dings? Hey, if you eat Ring Dings, you can absolutely be my best friend.
2: Intelligence for your life.
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12: Here's a look at your forecast. A red flag warning continues until 9 p.m. tonight. Clear skies this afternoon with daytime highs approaching 75. Winds out of the west, 20 to 25 miles per hour. Mainly clear skies tonight, lows level off around 43. And that's your updated forecast. I'm meteorologist Paul Trombley. Get the latest weather updates online at MinnesotaDailyWeather.com. Right now, it's 75 degrees.
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1: All right, it's official now. The most popular place to meet up on a first date is Starbucks.
2: Oh, yeah.
1: It used to be like in, you know, like places like Chipotle and some other places that were a little more expensive than Starbucks. But this comes from a dating app Clover. They analyzed 1.5 million users to see where people went on their first dates. And your sister has done that a few times because you can get out of it quickly, right?
2: I think it's great because, first of all, if it's going well, you can stay for a long time. There's no reason it has to be less than 2 hours if it's going well, because you can get food, you can get another drink, all of those things. You have a table. The ambiance in those places is really nice. It's conducive to sitting and talking for a while. But also, if it's not going well, it's a public, well-lit space where you can feel safe and you can just walk away if it's not going well.
1: Yeah.
2: So I like it. If you're sitting there for a whole dinner and you're waiting for the dessert to come out, you're stuck there for 90 minutes whether it's going well or not.
1: Yeah.
2: Starbucks, you can, you know, kind of expand it or contract it depending on how well it's going.
1: There you go.
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1: All righty, grandparents, parents having trouble getting the kid to eat anything other than chicken nuggets and french fries? Well, experts say don't get discouraged. Here's how to make your picky eater a little less picky. Just add more color to their meals. Researchers from Cornell University found that colorful food is more appealing to children than it is to adults. Specifically, kids gravitate toward plates that contain six different colors, while adults prefer plates with three colors. So if you add five other colors to your child's plate of nuggets, like broccoli, tomatoes, carrots, blueberries, apples, they're going to be more likely to at least taste something else. They might even learn to like it. This is especially true if you're eating these foods, too, because kids are notorious copycats. So remember, the more colorful your kid's plate is, the better.
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0: 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And climbing 5 flights of stairs every day could reduce the risk of cardiovascular disease by a full 20%.
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8: Here's a look at your forecast. A red flag warning continues until 9 p.m. tonight. Clear skies this afternoon with daytime highs approaching 75. Winds out of the west, 20 to 25 miles per hour. Mainly clear skies tonight, lows level off around 43. And that's your updated forecast. I'm meteorologist Paul Trombley. Get the latest weather updates online at MinnesotaDailyWeather.com. Right now, it's 75 degrees.
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1: Welcome to the John Tesh Radio Show, Intelligence for Your Life. And here's a headline for you. Vegetarians snore less. That's the conclusion of a new study into the connection between diet and sleep. It found that people who ate mostly fruits, vegetables, and whole grains were 20% less likely to snore or have sleep apnea. Meanwhile, people who ate the most processed meat and junk food were 25% more likely to snore and have sleep apnea. The scientists say it's because of a poor diet causing inflammation and weight gain, both of which are key factors in snoring and sleep apnea.
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1: And coming up from our relationship files, here's the scenario. It's been a few months since the breakup. You've moved on with your life. So what's the harm in Googling your ex to see what they're up to? Don't do it until you hear the research from Ohio State on your brain and social media stalking.
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1: Okay, as promised, here's the scenario. It has been a few months since the breakup. You've moved on with your life. There's no harm in Googling your ex or checking Facebook to see what they're up to these days, right? Well, it does seem like a harmless move, say the experts, but now a new study suggests it's a surefire way to open old wounds and prolong the healing process, even if you broke up years ago. The reason? In this study, researchers from Ohio State University and the University of Hawaii, who collaborated on this, they surveyed more than 400 people. They found that the ones most likely to have looked up an ex, say by Facebook stalking, were the ones most likely to have suffered emotional distress from the breakup, especially if they weren't the ones who initiated the split. So it makes sense that revisiting a former partner, even online, is like an invitation to revisit the old stress. It also opens the door for unhealthy monitoring, which is easier to do today, of course, thanks to all of our online tools like social media and search engines. In other words, you may never truly move on with your life.
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1: Coming up, if you're looking for a new job or to start a new career, things are looking very good right now because more companies are dropping their college degree requirement. I'm going to tell you in a moment how you can get a great job without drowning in student debt.
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1: All right, my intelligent listeners, no college degree, no problem. 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Your skills may be measured through tests, but not a degree. That's especially true for technology jobs, where a lot of applicants participate in things like coding boot camps instead of spending an extra 4 years in school. Essentially, companies don't want to miss out on finding great hires by having an arbitrary degree requirement. 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If you're interested in gaining skills and possibly a new job without going to college, you can earn a Google Career Certificate through their six-month program that prepares people for in-demand jobs. 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
21: Here's a look at your forecast. A red flag warning remains in effect. Mainly clear this afternoon with daytime highs approaching 77. Winds out of the west, 20 to 25 miles per hour. Mainly clear skies again tonight. Lows level off around 42. And that's your updated forecast. I'm meteorologist Paul Trombley. Get the latest weather updates online at minnesotadailyweather.com. Right now, 75.
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1: All right, folks, if you're trying to manage your hot flashes...
2: Aren't we all?
1: Yes. You don't have hot flashes, do you?
2: I don't know.
1: No. When I'm not
2: menopausal.
1: Well, listen, when I had that cancer treatment going, I mean,
2: it's the same thing. You're dropping your hormones the same way menopause does.
1: Exactly. Well, I wish I'd known this because magnesium oxide is apparently... the key here, it's the most commonly used form of magnesium supplement. Researchers at Virginia Commonwealth found that women, for example, and John Tesh, taking magnesium oxide cut the frequency and severity of hot flashes in half after only a month. The scientists say that magnesium works by increasing the feel-good hormone serotonin in the brain.
2: Look, my relationship to magnesium is in the form of Epsom salts. And I'll take the bath, the Epsom salt bath, and I absorb it. My temperature is fine. My sleep is incredible. I realize that probably not getting enough magnesium most of the time, because when I do the Epsom salt baths, everything about my life, I feel more optimistic. Yep. I feel better.
1: Yeah.
2: Cannot recommend enough.
1: Yeah, that longevity researcher, Peter Attia, is always talking about how we don't have enough magnesium.
2: Well, there you go.
1: Yeah.
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1: All right, my intelligent friends, here are a few ways to activate your feel-good brain chemicals quickly. Just look at the pictures on your phone, first of all, because according to University of Montreal researchers, recalling happy times will elevate levels of the feel-good neurotransmitter serotonin. You can also feel happier by listening to music that gives you chills. That chill you feel, it's a sign you're producing dopamine, a reward neurotransmitter closely linked to serotonin. And a study in the journal Nature Neuroscience saw a dopamine spike by up to 9% in people listening to music that gave them chills. Also, speaking of chills, you can try a cold shower. Listen to this. According to the North American Journal of Medical Sciences, cold water will boost dopamine levels. It doesn't have to be an ice bath. Water that's 60 degrees will do the trick. There's one more here. Just fake it. Some elite marathoners use a technique called periodic smiling to fight through pain, suffering. Because the mere act of smiling helps release hormones like dopamine and serotonin, which will relieve stress, fight pain, and make you feel better. Just fake it. Try a cold shower. Find music that gives you chills. And look at the pictures on your phone.
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1: You know, sometimes the intelligence for your life is as simple as one straight paragraph. It can change your life, and here's one of those. Experts say, do not forget to turn down the lights before bed. A lot of people don't do this. Harvard scientists say switching to soft ambient light before bed, so from a table lamp perhaps instead of an overhead light, it will increase the brain's production of melatonin by as much as 100%. That is enough to give you 90 more minutes of sleep.
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13: Here's a look at your forecast.
14: A red flag warning remains in effect. Mainly clear this afternoon with daytime highs approaching 77. Winds out of the west, 20 to 25 miles per hour. Mainly clear skies again tonight, lows level off around 42. And that's your updated forecast. I'm meteorologist Paul Trombley. Get the latest weather updates online at MinnesotaDailyWeather.com. Right now, 75.
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3: Fox News, I'm Tom Graham. President Trump wrapping up his trip to Beijing, following a three-day visit and talks with Chinese leader Xi Jinping. The two discussed several topics, including trade. Fox's Alexandria Hoff says an agreement was made.
4: The agreement, he says, China has made to buy about 450 GE aerospace engines. That's on top of purchasing more U.S. soybeans and U.S. energy exports.
3: The two leaders also discussing the war in Iran, as well as tensions over Taiwan. Harvey Weinstein's rape retrial has ended in a mistrial in New York following a deadlock. Jury is the latest trial involving accuser Jessica Mann.
5: Mann claims Weinstein raped her at a Manhattan hotel March 18th, 2013. Weinstein has maintained the encounter was consensual.
3: Fox's Michelle Polino, the former Hollywood movie mogul, has been convicted of other sex crimes and will remain behind bars. America is listening to Fox News.
6: Did you know about 1 in 3 people with plaque psoriasis may also develop psoriatic arthritis, which causes joint pain, stiffness, and swelling? Does this sound like you? Listen to what it sounds like to be a million miles away. Tremfya, guselkumab, taken by injection, is a prescription medicine for adults with moderate to severe plaque psoriasis who may benefit from taking injections or pills or phototherapy, and for adults with active psoriatic arthritis. 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
8: Here's a look at your forecast. A red flag warning remains in effect. Mainly clear this afternoon with daytime highs approaching 77. Winds out of the west, 20 to 25 miles per hour. Mainly clear skies again tonight. Lows level off around 42. And that's your updated forecast. I'm meteorologist Paul Trombley. Get the latest weather updates online at minnesotadailyweather.com. Currently, it's 73 degrees.
9: Shut up.
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7: River City's weather. Here's a look at your forecast. A red flag warning remains in effect. Mainly clear this afternoon with daytime highs approaching 77. Winds out of the west, 20 to 25 miles per hour. Mainly clear skies again tonight, lows level off around 42. And that's your updated forecast. I'm meteorologist Paul Trombley. Get the latest weather updates online at minnesotadailyweather.com. Currently, it's 73 degrees.
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8: Here's a look at your forecast. A red flag warning remains in effect. Mainly clear this afternoon with daytime highs approaching 77. Winds out of the west, 20 to 25 miles per hour. Mainly clear skies again tonight. Lows level off around 42. And that's your updated forecast. I'm meteorologist Paul Frombly. Get the latest weather updates online at minnesotadailyweather.com. Currently, it's 73 degrees.
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3: Fox News, I'm John Saucier. President Trump returns from his meeting in Beijing with Chinese President Xi Jinping. The president says he and his Chinese counterpart agree on certain issues regarding the Iran war, which U.S. Ambassador to the United Nations Mike Waltz tells Fox is a good thing.
4: No nukes, no militarization of the Straits of Hormuz, and you can't be tolling the Straits of Gibraltar, Straits of Malacca, or the Straits of Hormuz because you see it as a source of revenue.
3: This is President Trump's first trip to China during his second term. The World Health Organization gives an update on the hantavirus outbreak that impacted a cruise ship. WHO Director General Dr. Tedros Adhanom Ghebreyesus says as of today, there's a total of 10 cases that have been reported, including 3 deaths, but says there's no need to panic.
5: WHO repeats that the risk from this event to the global population is low.
3: In the United States, the CDC reports there are no known cases of hantavirus. They are monitoring some 41 people across at least 16 states. 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
8: 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Does your child need a bus ride to and from summer school? 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You can contact the school office with questions. Lake of the Woods kindergarten through fifth grade students took a trip to the Big Bog this week. It's a trip they make every year. School thanks all the volunteers that came out and spent the day with the classes, sharing their knowledge and giving students a hands-on learning experience. You can find out more and see pictures of the event at the Lake of the Woods School Facebook page. In state news, the Red Lake Department of Public Safety in attendance this week at the National Police Officer event in Washington, D.C. Because of donations received from various donors, the department was able to send 6 Red Lake DPS representatives to honor fallen officer Jesse Branch. The department thanks those for making donations to make the trip possible. Branch was killed November 27, 2024 in Red Lake from a car accident while on duty. He was 35 years old. In sports, Game 6 tonight, do or die for the Minnesota Timberwolves, down 3-2 against the San Antonio Spurs. Tip-off at the Target Center at 8:30 tonight. Lake of the Woods School kindergarten through fifth graders had track and field day yesterday. See pictures of that at the Lake of the Woods School Facebook page. 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
9: River City's weather.
10: Here's a look at your forecast. A red flag warning remains in effect. Lows dip down to about 42 tonight under mainly clear skies. Winds out of the west, 8 to 15 miles per hour. Sunshine mixed with clouds at times tomorrow. High temperatures reach up to 56. And that's your updated forecast. I'm meteorologist Paul Trombley. Get the latest weather updates online at MinnesotaDailyWeather.com. Currently 75.
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7: Here's a look at your forecast. A red flag warning remains in effect. Lows dip down to about 42 tonight under mainly clear skies. Winds out of the west, 8 to 15 miles per hour. Sunshine mixed with clouds at times tomorrow. High temperatures reach up to 56. And that's your updated forecast. I'm meteorologist Paul Frombly. Get the latest weather updates online at MinnesotaDailyWeather.com. Currently 75.
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4: Here's a look at your forecast. A red flag warning remains in effect. Lows dip down to about 42 tonight under mainly clear skies. Winds out of the west, 8 to 15 miles per hour. Sunshine mixed with clouds at times tomorrow. High temperatures reach up to 56. And that's your updated forecast. I'm meteorologist Paul Trombley. Get the latest weather updates online at MinnesotaDailyWeather.com. 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

0: News. I'm Tom Regani. The situation in the Strait of Hormuz remains tense as President Trump returns from China. Fox's Ashley Webster reports Iran's Karg Island is at 85% capacity for oil storage.
1: There's no doubt that Iran is running out of options other than cutting production, and that's something that Tehran does not want to do. Oil is their economic lifeblood. At the same time, the U.S. Navy continuing its blockade of any shipping coming in or out of Iranian ports.
0: An Iraqi national is charged with carrying out at least 18 terror attacks against U.S. and Israeli groups overseas.
2: Mohammed al-Sadi has been charged with coordinating terror attacks that aim to stop the U.S. and Israeli war with Iran. He faces 6 federal counts, including providing material support to a foreign terrorist organization.
0: Fox's Brian Yenis, America's listening to Fox News.
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5: Here's the latest from MinnesotaDailyNews.com. Does your child need a bus ride to and from summer school? 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You can contact the school office with questions. Lake of the Woods kindergarten through fifth grade students took a trip to the Big Bog this week. It's a trip they make every year. School thanks all the volunteers that came out and spent the day with the classes, sharing their knowledge and giving students a hands-on learning experience. You can find out more and see pictures of the event at the Lake of the Woods School Facebook page. In state news, the Red Lake Department of Public Safety in attendance this week at the National Police Officer event in Washington, D.C. Because of donations received from various donors, the department was able to send 6 Red Lake DPS representatives to honor fallen officer Jesse Branch. The department thanks those for making donations to make the trip possible. Branch was killed November 27, 2024 in Red Lake from a car accident while on duty. He was 35 years old. In sports, Game 6 tonight, do or die for the Minnesota Timberwolves, down 3-2 against the San Antonio Spurs. Tip-off at the Target Center at 8:30 tonight. Lake of the Woods School kindergarten through fifth graders had track and field day yesterday. See pictures of that at the Lake of the Woods School Facebook page. 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
6: River City's weather.
7: Here's a look at your forecast. A red flag warning remains in effect.
8: Lows dip down to about 42 tonight under mainly clear skies. Winds out of the west, 8 to 15 miles per hour. Sunshine mixed with clouds at times tomorrow. High temperatures reach up to 56.
7: And that's your updated forecast. I'm meteorologist Paul Trombley. Get the latest weather updates online at MinnesotaDailyWeather.com. Currently 73.
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8: Here's a look at your forecast. A red flag warning remains in effect. Lows dip down to about 42 tonight under mainly clear skies. Winds out of the west, 8 to 15 miles per hour. Sunshine mixed with clouds at times tomorrow. High temperatures reach up to 56. And that's your updated forecast. I'm meteorologist Paul Trombley. Get the latest weather updates online at MinnesotaDailyWeather.com. 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
9: Here's a look at your forecast. A red flag warning remains in effect.
10: Lows dip down to about 42 tonight under mainly clear skies. Winds out of the west, 8 to 15 miles per hour. Sunshine mixed with clouds at times tomorrow. High temperatures reach up to 56.
9: And that's your updated forecast. I'm meteorologist Paul Trombley. Get the latest weather updates online at minnesotadailyweather.com.
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4: Here's a look at your forecast. A red flag warning remains in effect. Lows dip down to about 42 tonight under mainly clear skies. Winds out of the west, 8 to 15 miles per hour. Sunshine mixed with clouds at times tomorrow. High temperatures reach up to 56. And that's your updated forecast. I'm meteorologist Paul Frombly. Get the latest weather updates online at minnesotadailyweather.com. Currently 72.
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16: Here's a look at your forecast.
17: A red flag warning remains in effect.
18: Lows dip down to about 42 tonight under mainly clear skies. Winds out of the west, 8 to 15 miles per hour. Sunshine mixed with clouds at times tomorrow. High temperatures reach up to 56. And that's your updated forecast. I'm meteorologist Paul Trombley. Get the latest weather updates online at minnesotadailyweather.com. Currently 72.
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